0: according to my voucher codes. Sarah Jane Outen is a shopping expert. She says it might be less about jewellery and flowers for dads, but that's not bringing down the cost.
1: Top of the list was food, alcohol and meals out. And that seemed to align with dad's wishes as well. That was the things that they wanted the most. It seems that maybe they're going for the more indulgent ranges, and that's why it's a little bit pricier.
0: And tributes are pouring in for the former Scotland rugby international, Scott Hastings, who's died at the age of 61. The centre was part of the country's Grand Slam winning side in 1990 and later revealed he was living with incurable cancer. That's the latest from Radio News Hub. I'm Dave Cronin.
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0: One day we'll see sunshine and showers for many. More persistent rain moves into Northern Ireland, Wales and southwest England by evening. Highs of 14 degrees Celsius.
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1: Senior Cabinet Minister says it's a personal decision for Sir Keir Starmer whether to fight on as pressure grows over his leadership. Culture Secretary Lisa Nandy insisted she wouldn't write him off, but said it's up to the Prime Minister to decide his next move. Speaking to Sky's Trevor Phillips, Miss Nandy brushed off speculation of a Labour leadership challenge.
2: Most of it has turned out to be just froth and nonsense. We've got to get on with the job. We promised people that we'd bring change to their lives, and we've got to take that fight out to the country and show that we can do it.
1: Police officers have been injured during serious disorder as they dispersed crowds in Glasgow, where Celtic fans gathered following their Scottish Premiership title win. Around 3,000 supporters got together to celebrate their team's victory against Hearts. Police Scotland says bottles and other missiles were thrown at them. Officers protecting the royal family at Windsor Castle are under investigation over allegations they slept while on duty. The Sun's reporting a number of officers on protective duties from the Met Police's Royalty and Specialist Protection Team are being looked into. Allegations include officers leaving posts unattended and having naps when they were supposed to be working. Medical dismissal is driving women away from going to the doctors. That's according to Nurofen, who say over half of women believe their pain is ignored, meaning they feel reluctant to seek help again. Charlotte Marianne advocates for women's health equality.

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3: One day we'll see sunshine and showers for many. More persistent rain moves into Northern Ireland, Wales and southwest England by evening. Highs of 14 degrees Celsius.
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Hello, my name is Max and I'm from Chislett Primary School and you are listening to Cabin FM 94.6. I hope you have a nice day and enjoy the music. Bye for now.

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1: If you see somebody showing any of the signs of a stroke, you don't have to think about it. 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F, face. 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Can they smile? A, arms. 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S, speech. Is their speech slurred? 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
1: A cabinet minister has brushed off speculation of a Labour leadership challenge as froth and nonsense. Culture Secretary Lisa Nandy insisted Sir Keir Starmer's position as Prime Minister is secure and dismissed suggestions he could be out by the summer. It comes as Andy Burnham signalled his strongest move yet to replace Sir Keir Starmer as PM. This is what he's told ITV.
2: I will take that fight as high as I can take that fight, because I think the country does need to change if it's to work for all people in all places.
1: A think tank has warned the government needs to do more to win public backing for defence spending. Polling shows support is easily outweighed by concerns over services like the NHS. Researchers say boosting jobs and backing UK firms in defence contracts could help build longer-term support. A senior Police Scotland officer has called on Celtic to be more accountable as he expressed frustration following fan disorder in the wake of the Scottish Premiership decider. There's been 14 arrests in Glasgow so far following Celtic's Scottish Premiership win, which was followed by scenes of disorder in parts of the city. People are paying more to their dads on Father's Day this year than they spent on their mums on Mother's Day. That's according to My Voucher Codes. Sarah Jane Outen is a shopping expert. She says it might be less about jewellery and flowers for dads, but that's not bringing down the cost.
3: Top of the list was food, alcohol and meals out. And that seemed to align with dad's wishes as well. That was the things that they wanted the most. It seems that maybe they're going for the more indulgent ranges, and that's why it's a little bit pricier.
1: And tributes are pouring in for the former Scotland rugby international, Scott Hastings, who's died at the age of 61. The centre was part of the country's Grand Slam winning side in 1990 and later revealed he was living with incurable cancer. That's the latest from Radio News Hub. I'm Dave Crum.

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1: One day we'll see sunshine and showers for many. More persistent rain moves into Northern Ireland, Wales and Southwest England by evening. Highs of 14 degrees Celsius.
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Hello, my name is Ollie and I am here at Chislett Primary School. Thank you for listening to Cabin FM Radio. I hope your day is going well. As I say, don't have a good day, have a great day.

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1: A squeezing across the chest. A feeling of unease. That sense something's not right.
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1: Senior Cabinet Minister says it's a personal decision for Sir Keir Starmer whether to fight on as pressure grows over his leadership. Culture Secretary Lisa Nandy insisted she wouldn't write him off, but said it's up to the Prime Minister to decide his next move. Speaking to Sky's Trevor Phillips, Miss Nandy brushed off speculation of a Labour leadership challenge.
2: Most of it has turned out to be just froth and nonsense. We've got to get on with the job. We promised people that we'd bring change to their lives, and we've got to take that fight out to the country and show that we can do it.
1: Police officers have been injured during serious disorder as they dispersed crowds in Glasgow, where Celtic fans gathered following their Scottish Premiership title win. Around 3,000 supporters got together to celebrate their team's victory against Hearts. Police Scotland says bottles and other missiles were thrown at them. Officers protecting the royal family at Windsor Castle are under investigation over allegations they slept while on duty. The Sun's reporting a number of officers on protective duties from the Met Police's Royalty and Specialist Protection Team are being looked into. Allegations include officers leaving posts unattended and having naps when they were supposed to be working. Medical dismissal is driving women away from going to the doctors. That's according to Nurofen, who say over half of women believe their pain is ignored, meaning they feel reluctant to seek help again. Charlotte Marianne advocates for women's health equality after her own experiences of being shrugged off.
3: I actually got sectioned under the Mental Health Act when doctors dismissed my pain and didn't believe that I was actually in agony. It then went as far as them even accusing my parents of making me sick.
1: And it wasn't quite nil point for the UK in the Eurovision on Saturday, but we did come last. Look Mum No Computer scored just one in the final. Bulgaria won for the first time ever with a whopping 516 points. That's the latest from Radio News Hub. I'm Dave Cronin.
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0: 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Highs of 14 degrees Celsius.
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1: A cabinet minister has brushed off speculation of a Labour leadership challenge as froth and nonsense. Culture Secretary Lisa Nandy insisted Sir Keir Starmer's position as Prime Minister is secure and dismissed suggestions he could be out by the summer. It comes as Andy Burnham signalled his strongest move yet to replace Sir Keir Starmer as PM. This is what he's told ITV.
2: I will take that fight as high as I can take that fight, because I think the country does need to change if it's to work for all people in all places.
1: A think tank has warned the government needs to do more to win public backing for defence spending. Polling shows support is easily outweighed by concerns over services like the NHS. Researchers say boosting jobs and backing UK firms in defence contracts could help build longer-term support. A senior Police Scotland officer has called on Celtic to be more accountable as he expressed frustration following fan disorder in the wake of the Scottish Premiership decider. There's been 14 arrests in Glasgow so far following Celtic's Scottish Premiership win, which was followed by scenes of disorder in parts of the city. People are paying more to their dads on Father's Day this year than they spent on their mums on Mother's Day. That's according to My Voucher Codes. Sarah Jane Outen is a shopping expert. She says it might be less about jewellery and flowers for dads, but that's not bringing down the cost.
3: Top of the list was food, alcohol and meals out. And that seemed to align with dad's wishes as well. That was the things that they wanted the most. It seems that maybe they're going for the more indulgent ranges, and that's why it's a little bit pricier.
1: And tributes are pouring in for the former Scotland rugby international, Scott Hastings, who's died at the age of 61. The centre was part of the country's Grand Slam winning side in 1990 and later revealed he was living with incurable cancer. That's the latest from Radio News Hub. I'm Dave Cronin.
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1: One day we'll see sunshine and showers for many. More persistent rain moves into Northern Ireland, Wales and southwest England by evening. Highs of 14 degrees Celsius.
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1: You probably think you're pretty good at multitasking behind the wheel. 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
1: Sir Keir Starmer's government returns to Westminster today with Brexit back on the agenda. Wes Streeting, who resigned as Health Secretary last week, said on Saturday he'd like to see Britain rejoin the EU, whilst also announcing he would stand in any Labour leadership race. Those from Andy Burnham's team feel that was a deliberate attempt to raise the issue as he looks to stand in the Makerfield by-election, a largely Brexit-supporting area. A medic who developed hantavirus symptoms on a remote British overseas territory is being cared for in a London hospital. They came from Ascension Island after developing symptoms, as there's no specialist infectious disease centres there. Almost two-thirds of NHS organisations say they're going to have to cut or reduce services this year. More than half of bosses in the health service also say they're expecting to slash jobs, warning that an overriding focus on finances will have repercussions on patients and staff. Experts are calling for a common women's health condition to be renamed to try and stop delayed diagnosis. They say the name of polycystic ovarian syndrome means there's a misunderstanding about what the condition is. Rachel Mormon is from Verity, a PCOS charity.
2: I think that women and girls that have the condition will feel really validated that it's no longer a focus on their ovaries, but actually on their whole body and all of the ways that the condition affects them.
1: It'll now be called PMOS, polyendocrine metabolic ovarian syndrome. And people are said to spend more on Father's Day gifts this year than they spent on Mother's Day, forking out an extra £15. Sarah Jane Elton is from My Voucher Codes, who did the research.
3: It could be down to the fact that it's still quite traditionally mums that do all the organising. So it might be that they're so well organised and they feel like treating their partners on behalf of the kids. It could be made up of multiple gifts for the kids. And it could also be the fact that it's more because food and alcohol has gone up in price quite a lot over the last year.
1: Father's Day is on the 21st of June. From Radio News Hub, I'm Frankie Hersine.
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1: Sunshine and showers across much of the country, heavy and even thundery in some places. Dry and brighter across the west before some outbreaks of rain later on, and highs of 16 degrees Celsius.
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1: Good morning, how are you doing? Welcome to a brand new week. I'm Lucy Gorman-Lee and this is your morning report. Let's see what's coming up then, shall we?
2: 16 million people in the UK, in the United Kingdom, having high blood pressure. But within that number, up to about 5 million do not know that they have it.
1: That's the warning from the British Heart Foundation. They've released a new tool to help us know if we're part of that statistic.
3: We're all born with our set of DNA, but our lifestyles can affect which parts of our DNA get read out.
1: If you enjoy music, theatre, dance, or any of the arts, you might actually be ageing slower. That'd be nice, wouldn't it? We chat to researchers from UCL to find out more. And a night of glitter, glam and cheese. And a winner whose husband was behind her entry.
4: He just pushed me. He was like, you need to go right now to your vision. You need to go right now. Pick up your phone, tell them you're going.
1: The 70th Eurovision Song Contest was won by a country that's never taken the top spot before. More on that coming up. Well, there's lots to come this morning. A look at the weather first. Sunshine and showers across much of the country. Some heavy with hail and thunder. A drier and brighter interlude is possible across some western areas ahead of thickening cloud and outbreaks of rain arriving here by late afternoon. Average temperatures with a high of 16 degrees Celsius. Right then, let's get started. First, let's get the latest headlines from Frankie in the newsroom.
5: Sir Keir Starmer's government returns to Westminster today with Brexit back on the agenda. Wes Streeting, who resigned as Health Secretary last week, said on Saturday he'd like to see Britain rejoin the EU, whilst also announcing he would stand in any Labour leadership race. Those from Andy Burnham's team feel that was a deliberate attempt to raise the issue as he looks to stand in the Makerfield by-election, a largely Brexit-supporting area. A medic who developed hantavirus symptoms on a remote British overseas territory is being cared for in a London hospital. They came from Ascension Island after developing symptoms, as there's no specialist infectious disease centres there. And people are set to spend more on Father's Day gifts this year than they spent on Mother's Day, forking out an extra £15. Sarah Jane Alton is from My Voucher Code who did the research.
6: Down to the fact that it's still quite traditionally mums that do all the organising. So it might be that they're so well organised and they feel like treating their partners on behalf of the kids.
5: Father's Day is on the 21st of June. From Radio News Hub, I'm Frankie Hersein.
1: Okay then, it's time to have a look at what's making this morning's papers. As we can expect, there's a lot of headlines about Labour's leadership bids. The iPaper reports Streeting will stand for PM on pledge to rejoin the EU. Meanwhile, the Daily Telegraph reports that Burnham retreats on push to rejoin the EU, and the Time reports that Burnham's allies accuse Streeting of sabotage. The Guardian have a picture of Andy Burnham walking with Labour Deputy Leader Lucy Powell as they campaigned in Ashton and Makerfield over the weekend. The Daily Express, they quote Reform UK leader Nigel Farage, saying voters are not fools and deserve honesty. He's claimed that Andy Burnham will betray Brexit voters. Well, it's not just Brexit people are talking about, also VAR. Yes, there's some reports that Burnham would want to get rid of the video assistant referee that's currently used in Premier League football. Elsewhere, the Financial Times reports that the World Health Organization have declared a national emergency in the Democratic Republic of Congo and neighboring Uganda. That's because of international concern about more than 300 suspected cases of Ebola. And the Sun run the headline, On Me Bed Sun, instead of On Me Head Sun, next to a pic of England skipper Harry Kane. Well, they're reporting that the FA is sending mattress toppers to the US for the Three Lions on their World Cup trip. Well, that's what's on the newsstands. How about online? Well, the Premier League is hotting up as West Ham are on the brink of relegation. Fans are talking all about it. There's still a fight on the top of the table between FA Cup winners Manchester City and Arsenal. The Gunners play Burnley at 8 o'clock tonight. Meanwhile, rugby fans are mourning the loss of Scotland rugby great Scott Hastings, who's died at the age of 61. The British and Irish Lions centre was diagnosed with non-Hodgkin's lymphoma in 2022. Now, on to our top story this morning. The British Heart Foundation is warning that up to 5 million people in the UK could be living with dangerously high blood pressure without even knowing it. And they've released a handy tool to improve awareness. Ben Monsey has been looking into it.
7: High blood pressure, or hypertension, often has no symptoms at all, but it can still seriously raise the risk of heart attacks, strokes, kidney disease, and even dementia. So, for what's being called May Measurement Month, the British Heart Foundation has come up with a simple 8-point checklist to help people get on top of their health and make sure they're on top of their blood pressure. Barbara Cobson is a senior cardiac nurse at the BHF. She explained what the goal of the checklist is.
2: There is an estimation of about 16 million people in the UK, in the United Kingdom, having high blood pressure. But within that number, up to about 5 million do not know that they have it. So the British Heart Foundation has therefore issued this blood pressure checklist during the May Measurement Month to help people manage or lower their blood pressure. The checklist will help people to manage and just to monitor what their blood pressure levels are, because as we know, high blood pressure, or hypertension as a lot of people know it, is a serious condition that can increase a person's risk of having a heart attack, stroke, kidney damage, or even dementia if it's left untreated. And we know that it is a silent killer because it doesn't usually come with any symptoms at all. So the only time that a person might feel symptoms is when it's really at its extreme, which is not a good place. It will not be a good place to be. So the only way that we can be sure that we don't have high blood pressure is by getting to know our numbers, and we do that by checking it. So the sooner one can know their numbers, the sooner the doctor can help them decide whether they need any treatments to help them reduce their future risk of any heart disease or stroke or kidney disease, as I mentioned earlier.
7: So the first step is a big one and arguably the most important. Get your blood pressure checked. You can do it for free at many pharmacies, GP surgeries, and even some supermarkets.
2: So there are many places that can offer free blood pressure checks, and these include the GP surgeries, pharmacies. Some workplaces also offer free blood pressure checks. Some supermarkets do, and some betting shops do as well. Now, what Tesco has done, Tesco has partnered with the British Heart Foundation to provide free walk-in or pre-booked blood pressure checks in over 300 Tesco pharmacy locations. So this is something that people can just walk in and ask to have their blood pressure checked so they can know their numbers.
7: The charity's other tips are pretty manageable too. Things like doing a bit of exercise every day, cutting down on salt, eating more fruit and veg, and watching the alcohol. Apparently beetroot, spinach, and bananas may all help keep blood pressure in check. They also say even small lifestyle changes can make a real difference, and if you're prescribed medication, make sure you keep taking it properly. If you're worried about your blood pressure, you can learn more on BHF's website.
1: Thanks for that, Ben. Now, this next story is the best excuse you'll hear all day for having a bit of creative fun, whether that be putting your feet up with a good book or heading to an art gallery. A new study suggests enjoying the arts could actually help slow down ageing in much the same way as exercise. Researchers from University College London looked at more than 3,000 adults in the UK and studied what are known as biological ageing markers in their DNA. And they found that people who regularly did things like reading, listening to music, going to museums, exhibitions, or concerts appear to age more slowly than people who rarely engaged with the arts. In fact, people doing some kind of arts activity every week showed signs of aging up to 4% more slowly, which researchers say is comparable to the benefits linked with regular exercise. And interestingly, it wasn't just one particular hobby that mattered. Lead researcher Professor Daisy Fancourt spoke to Holly Hughes about the findings.
3: So we're all really interested in what we can do to help support a healthy and life and healthy aging. And over the last few years, we've increasingly been seeing research demonstrating that arts engagement is a really important health promoting behaviour. So we wanted to see if arts engagement was related to what's called epigenetic aging. So we're all born with our set of DNA, but our lifestyles can affect which parts of our DNA get read out. And particular patterns of this, known as epigenetic clocks, can tell us whether we are actually aging biologically faster or slower. So we found that people who are regularly engaged in the arts actually have a slower pace of aging and are biologically younger than people who are not engaging.
8: That's so cool. And what kind of creative activities do you mean? Is that like painting, like arts and crafts, or is that going to the theatre, going to the museum?
3: We were looking at an incredibly rich index that included participatory arts, so making or doing art or music or dance, as well as more receptive engagement, like watching or viewing art or going to festivals or carnivals or other cultural venues like museums and libraries, and also visiting heritage sites.
8: That's amazing. And I'm sure people will be keen to engage with these activities when they hear about it. Are there any kind of easy ways that people can start incorporating these activities, you know, kind of if they're busy and they're worried that they might not be able to fit in, you know, a trip to the museum every week? Is there something kind of easier that they can do to make it fit?
3: Well, I think we're all quite good at remembering little rules, like getting our 5 a day of fruit and vegetables or our 10,000 steps or whatever it might be. And I think it's a great idea to try and incorporate similar daily engagements in arts and creative activities if we can, even if that's just for 15 or 20 minutes. And often people find that that small dosage each day is actually so enjoyable, they're often keen to try and increase that.
1: The study also suggests a variety helps too. 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And if you're feeling ambitious, try them all at once. You never know, you might walk away with less wrinkles. Still to come, a fluttery favourite gets its moment in the spotlight.
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1: Everyone's favourite colourful insects, the butterfly, is getting some well-deserved attention. The Butterfly Conservation Non-Profit is asking you to vote on your favourite species as part of a wider aim to grow the awareness for the animals. Our reporter Matthew Dudley spoke to Kate Merry, the head of engagement at the charity.
12: So we're really excited here at Butterfly Conservation to be launching a vote to find Britain's favourite butterfly. Here at Butterfly Conservation, as you'd expect, we're pretty crazy about these amazing insects, but we reckon that across the nation we're actually a population of butterfly lovers. So we're asking that simple question, what's your favourite? And we're asking people to cast their votes at our special website, which is britainsfavouritebutterfly.co.uk.
13: Okay, so you've mentioned there that we're a nation of butterfly lovers. There are some famous faces who are on board with this sort of thing as well. Who are they?
12: Well, he recently celebrated his 100th birthday, of course, but Sir David Attenborough. We're so lucky to have had Sir David as our president at Butterfly Conservation, and he is absolutely a butterfly lover. But also we've got our wonderful royal family who we know, the children in particular, enjoy spotting and seeing butterflies.
13: Out of a bit of personal interest, Sir David Attenborough, obviously a big butterfly fan. Do you know what his favourite is?
12: Oh, do you know, I wouldn't like to say. I think we should probably ask that question of Sir David himself. I think he's probably, I'm going to guess and say that he might go for A species like the large blue, that would be my guess, because it has got such an incredible, fascinating life cycle and this incredible relationship that the large blue has with a species of ant in order to complete its life cycle. So I think that he would really enjoy that kind of unusual life history and strategy that the large blue butterfly has. I should probably put in a little plug for my favourite butterfly and the butterfly that I shall be voting for, which is the orange tip butterfly. So as the name suggests, the male of that species has these bright, almost neon orange wingtips. And for me, that when I spot that butterfly, which is around about now in the early spring, it just really does lift my spirits.
13: Now, there is obviously a bit more of a serious message behind this count. So can you talk to us about why you're doing this, please?
12: Yeah, I mean, I guess the main reason why we'd like to know what Britain's favourite butterfly is to kind of start and encourage conversations up and down the country and just draw attention to these beautiful insects and, you know, really to kind of encourage people to take a moment to notice them perhaps more. It's a sad fact that 80% of species have declined in the last 50 years due to habitat loss and climate breakdown. And so for us, if we know that more people care about butterflies, we also know that they're more likely to take action to protect them. And that's what ultimately we're here to do as an organisation. So yes, it's about raising awareness and drawing attention to these beautiful insects.
13: What do you think can be done, either from a personal level, from myself, people listening, yourself, and from maybe a higher level as well, like a legislative level? What needs to be done to further protect butterflies?
12: I mean, there's lots of things we can do on a personal level, actually, to support butterflies and moths. And you don't need a big garden. You don't need that in order to help them. There's lots of things we can do to help them, even if you've got a balcony or a small outside green space. If you pop on to the Britain's Favourite Butterfly website, from there you can springboard onto the main butterfly conservation website, which has loads of advice on there. We also have a programme called Wild Spaces. You can go and look up that website and find loads of information about things you can plant, even if you only have access to that small outside space.
1: Finally, there were tears and triumph at the 70th Eurovision Song Contest in Austria over the weekend. Tears for the UK, that is, but triumph for a country that's never ever won before. Liz Whittaker's taken a look back at arguably the music world's biggest night for glitter, glam and cheese.
14: Yeah, love it or hate it, there's no getting around the fact that it's the longest running international music competition on TV and one of the world's longest running TV programmes. It started back in 1956 and broadcasters from 52 countries have taken part at least once. This was the moment on Saturday night that this year's winner was announced.
15: This is yours!
14: Dara got 516 points for Bulgaria with her track Bangaranga, putting Israel into second place.
16: I want to thank my husband because he was the one to push me to come to Eurovision. Because in the beginning I was not sure if I want to come or not, because I had anxiety and doubt in myself, and he just pushed me and he was like, you need to go right now to Eurovision. You need to go. Right now, pick up your phone, tell them you're going. And because of my family, because of him and all of this love that I have in my close circle, that's why I'm here. And for me, the most important part of this journey is being in the right place, staying with open heart, being thankful to God for everything that it gave us. And really, it's unbelievable. It's the first win for Bulgaria in Eurovision Song Contest.
14: No such celebrations back here, though. The UK's entry, Look Mum No Computer, aka Sam Battle, finished last. It's the fourth year in a row we got nil points from the public vote, with just one coming from Ukraine's jury. The Lincolnshire-born act failed to impress with his song Ein, Zwei, Drei, despite dancing energetically with people dressed as computers. He did post on Facebook afterwards to say Dara was the honestly deserved winner. Her win means next year's contest will take place in the Bulgarian capital, Sofia. The celebrations come against the backdrop of a number of protests in Vienna over Israel's inclusion in the contest over its actions in Gaza. Earlier last week, Amnesty International criticised the European Broadcasting Union for its failure to suspend the country, as it did with Russia after its full-scale invasion of Ukraine in 2022, calling it an act of cowardice and a blatant double standard.
1: Well, that's all we've got time for today. I've been Lucy Gormanly. Have a lovely afternoon. The Morning Report will be back again tomorrow. So bye for now.

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1: The government returns to Westminster today with Sir Keir Starmer's leadership likely to be called into question once again. Lucy Gormanley has more.
2: With the Prime Minister under increasing pressure, Brexit appears to be back on the agenda for his potential challengers. Announcing that he would run in a leadership race, former Health Secretary Wes Streeting says he'd like to see Britain rejoin the EU. But Andy Burnham's team are reportedly furious with the comment, believing it's a deliberate attempt to derail his campaign for the by-election in Makerfield, a largely Leave-voting constituency.
1: A medic who has hantavirus symptoms has been transported to a London hospital for treatment. They'd come into contact with the disease on Ascension Island, but has been brought to the UK due to the facilities available. It's as a group of Brits from the island and other overseas British territory St Helena arrive here to isolate. Ministers are aiming to crack down on fly tipping with new rules requiring waste handlers to be qualified. Defra says the current system is being exploited, resulting in more illegal rubbish dumps. There's also plans for more serious punishments for those caught mishandling waste, with custodial sentences of up to 5 years. The name of a common women's health condition is causing delayed diagnosis. That's the warning from experts who say calling it polycystic ovarian syndrome can be misleading. It'll now be called PMOS, polyendocrine metabolic ovarian syndrome, to focus on the hormonal side. Rachel Moorman is from the PCOS charity Verity.
3: Names are not neutral. They have real meaning and they open doors and they change conversations and they allow you to, for example, tick other boxes for funding. So we're expecting a lot of change to come from this really big change.
1: And temperatures are expected to rise to the mid-20s ahead of the bank holiday weekend. But the Met Office say we might have to go through a few showers in the first half of the week before it gets drier and brighter by the end of it. That's the latest from Radio News Hub. I'm Frankie Hersein.
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5: 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A season of concerts from some of the country's best tribute acts.
6: Kylie Minogue says her new Netflix documentary shows she's not invincible behind the pop superstar image.
7: I hate being boxed in.
8: When you started out, did you mean to be an actress or a singer?
7: I became frustrated.
6: The three-part series charts a rise from Neighbours to global fame. Kylie says she hopes fans will see the light and shade of her life when it launches this week. Radio presenter Scott Mills is reportedly preparing legal action against the BBC following his dismissal. It comes after an earlier police investigation into historic allegations, with no charges brought. The BBC says it acted on new information, while Mills has previously said he fully cooperated and disputes wrongdoing. And police were called to the wedding reception of Venezuela Fury, the daughter of heavyweight boxing champion Tyson Fury, on the Isle of Man, where one person was arrested. The incident happened during celebrations at a hotel on Saturday night.
5: Entertainment news on Cabin FM, brought to you by Herne Bay Pier, home of Summer Nights on the Pier. 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Summer Nights on Herne Bay Pier. 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

0: Bright spells and frequent showers through the day, some of which are likely to be heavy and thundery. Winds are light, becoming breezy along the coast, with a maximum temperature today of 16 degrees Celsius. For tonight, turning increasingly cloudy from the west as a band of rain moves eastwards across all areas by Tuesday morning. Feeling cool in the wind, with a minimum overnight of 9 degrees Celsius. For Tuesday, cloudy and breezy with rain clearing to the east during the morning, followed by frequent heavy showers in the afternoon before easing into the evening. Maximum temperature tomorrow of 19 degrees Celsius. And the outlook Wednesday to Friday. Wednesday breezy with showers, becoming more settled on Thursday with only the odd isolated shower. A dry and warm day on Friday, temperatures near average, and they will tend to trend upwards. The sun sets this evening at 20:44 and rise tomorrow morning at 5 o'clock. Low water in just over an hour, 8:01 at 0.57 metres. High water, high tide at 14:13 at 5.17 metres. And low water at 20:35 at 0.56 metres.
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Chicane and Poppy Hola, good morning. How are you? Monday morning. Hope you enjoyed your weekend. Cabin Breakfast Club with me, Martin, in for Gavin. I'm in for Gavin too on Thursday. So that

takes me here for 4 days this week. Let me have a day off on Wednesday when the EJ will be here. Anyway, how are you? I hope you're okay. Everything in your particular world is good, and you're ready to face the week ahead. Some great music, travel news, and all the goodies here on 94.6K.

0: wet, wet, wet. And if I never see you again. Well, it's a sign of the times, sign of summer coming. A Chelsea flower show starts today. I think it's the press, you know, and the royalty there today. I don't think the general public's allowed. Never been. Have you been to the Chelsea flower show? I understand that. I do know people who have been. It's something to see, apparently. Love my gardening. Apparently, gardeners have fewer sleep problems than other people. Well, don't count me in on that then. The more they do, the greater the benefits. But boffins, the old boffins, are 62% of people of all ages. About their sleep patterns, they found that gardeners had a 42% lower likelihood of having sleep problems. I do. I don't sleep very well at all. So that's probably why I do cabin breakfast, because I'm up early in the morning. So that's probably why I enjoy getting up and early anyway, because I've got for my walk early. But I do tied up with Breakfast Club this week. So if you're having problems sleeping, nip outside and cut the grass or prune the rose bush.
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0: That's Ardeen Taylor, and there's a ghost in my house. Let's have the first look at the travel.
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0: Okay, let's have a first look at the travel then, and looking pretty good actually. Everything's looking fine, everything's flowing well, all the roads around, locally roads looking good. Just the one closure with the Broad Oak Road, closed till I think it's August, due to water main work between Bluebell Woods and Broad Oak Road, so you have to go to the 291, which will make it quite sticky from the top of Broad Oak, 291 down through the crossing, but afterwards it's all pretty good. Looking further afield, Detling, 15-minute delay there, traffic build-up, junction 7 of the M20. Nothing unusual for the time of day, but I say there's a 15-minute hold-up there. Further afield, up to the A2, the usual hold-up at Watling Street, but we have one lane blocked in queuing traffic due to a stalled car on the A2 London bound at the A2260 Safleet Road. That's the Northfleet Ebbsfleet turn-off. Congestion back to Cobham Services, back past Gravesend. It's in one lane of four. The travel time is 20 minutes. Queuing into the Dartford Tunnel, just a sheer volume of traffic. And round to the Kent section of the M25. Delays of 6 minutes and delays increasing on the M25 clockwise in Kent with an average speed of 20 miles an hour. Looking at the trains, everything seems to be running to time with plenty of seats available. Just a reminder that the lifts are still out of order at Herne Bay Station. The nearest station with step-free access are Faversham and Margate. That's it from Traffic and Travel. There'll be more Traffic and Travel in around about 20 minutes.
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Joe Brown and the Brothers, way back 1962, and A Picture of You. You're tuned to 94.6 Cabin FM, Cabin Breakfast Club, with me, Martin, in for Gavin this morning. I was talking just a few minutes ago about Chelsea Flower Show and the gardening and this and that and the other, and apparently jealous gardeners are using secateur sabotage to wreck neighbours' blooms. Many of us have confessed to trying to ruin next door's plants and shrubs if they think it's nicer than ours. Thousands of us dump weeds and rubbish over fences, while others have chopped down trees, branches and plants belonging to other folk. Some have even turned on noisy leaf blowers first thing in the morning or late night out of spite. Oh, what are you like? No. Live and let live. I've got a lovely garden. I would not want anyone to sabotage that, and I wouldn't dream of sabotaging my neighbour's gardens. Just probably because of the fact I've got really lovely neighbours. But hey, we hear some naughty people about, aren't there? Yeah, absolutely. Okay, then. This is a cracking song. Marvin Gaye and

0: What a great song, Marvin Gaye and What's Going On. Great album back from 1971. Lots of people were saying right on in the 70s. Just listening to that, it took me back to the 70s. Yeah, so all you had to do was put your sort of do the V sign, you know, the sort of backward V sign, the Churchill sign, and go right on. Okay, going up to the sports news at 7:31 with the Spice Girls. Yes, Martin's playing a Spice Girls song. Whatever next.
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1: In the Premier League, Manchester United beat Nottingham Forest 3-2 in a five-goal thriller. United head coach Michael Carrick spoke after the game.
2: I said it the other day, I think the closer you get to the top of the league, then the harder it gets and you've got to make big steps, but it's harder to make them big steps.
1: Elsewhere, Brentford drew 2-2 with Crystal Palace in an entertaining contest, while Sunderland boosted their survival hopes with a 3-1 win at Everton. Leeds United edged Brighton 1-0 in a tight game, and Wolves shared the points in a 1-1 draw with Fulham. In golf, Englishman Aaron Rise clinched his first major title at the US PGA Championship, becoming the first to do so in over a century. Rugby and England have sealed the Women's Six Nations Grand Slam with a 43-28 victory over France. A record crowd of more than 35,000 in France watched the final. And former Scotland rugby star Scott Hastings has died aged 61. The former centre played a key role in Scotland's championship winning side in 1990. His family says he died peacefully on Sunday, surrounded by his loved ones.
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That's always a great, I just think that's a great song. It's a good feel-good song. That's Albo back from 2012 and One Day Like This. Well, it's a World Cup this year. Don't groan, I do. The ticket prices were always controversial with this one, but they're going down a little bit. England seats have dropped by a quarter because fans are choosing to stay away. Don't blame them. The cheapest for the Ghana match sliding from $690 to $502 in just a month. That's a 27% drop. Tickets for the opening with Croatia are down 24% to £638. Can't believe that price anyway. And the Panama gains falling to $545 from $604. Scotland prices have dipped even more, up to 32%. Although if you fancy seeing them play in Brazil, play against Brazil rather, you're still looking at over a grand. Oh, wow. I know you've got to be very low to want to pay a go going for any football match, haven't you, World Cup or not? But they're very expensive. Then you try, you're a lottery winner to actually go and see the World Cup this year. It's Johnny Nash, a great song for a Monday morning, and I can see clearly.

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0: That's the Temptations, and they ain't too proud to beg. Let's have another look at the travel.
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0: Okay, looking pretty good on the roads this morning. Actually, nice and clear. Everything's running pretty well, apart from the A291 down towards Sturry because of the Broad Oak closure. That's closed both ways due to water main work between Bluebell Woods and Broad Oak. Long-term road works there. Just having a quick look. Yeah, it's built all the way down from the turn off to Broad Oak, all the way down to the Sturry crossing, and Westbier, the A28, up back the other way. But once you get through, everything looks pretty fine, actually. It's just a little bit of a halt, just a little bit slow up Military Road, up Tortell Road, but nothing unusual for the time of day, just sheer volume of traffic for the rush hour. But everything else looks fine. Looking further afield, the A249 Detling, the bottom of Detling Hill, delays are 15 minutes from the junction. Again, that's just sheer volume of traffic. Further afield on the A2, Watling Street, usual queues, but traffic busier than normal. There was an earlier stalled vehicle, but that is starting to ease a little bit now. Just delays of 15 minutes. Queues into the Dartford Tunnel, doesn't say why. Must just be a sheer volume of traffic for this Monday morning. We're coming over from Essex over the bridge. It all looks pretty clear. And look at the Ken section of the M25. Delays of 4 minutes. Average speed about 15 miles per hour. Looking over on the trains, everything in front of me, on the board in front of me, is all run to time, plenty of space available. The lifts are out of order, Herne Bay Station. The nearest station with step-free access are Faversham and Margate. That's it from Traffic and Travel. More in the next hour.
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That's Fairground Attraction and Perfect. That's my earworm for today. Yes, it will be too. Here's the Bellamy Brothers, cracking song from 1976 and

0: and Let Your Love Flow. Okay then, up to the news we go with Bruno Mars. Up to the news itself. Before that, this one from Shaggy. It wasn't me. Sure was. See you after the news at 8.
1: Yo, man.
2: Yo.
1: Open up, man.
2: What do you want, man?
1: My girl just caught me.
2: You made her catch you?
1: I don't know how I let this happen.
2: But who?
1: The girl next door, you know?
2: Man.
1: I don't know what to do.
2: Said it wasn't you.
1: Oh.

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1: Keir Starmer's government returns to Westminster today, where Brexit appears to be back on the agenda. Lucy Gormanley has more.
2: Wes Streeting, who resigned as Health Secretary last week, said on Saturday he'd like to see Britain rejoin the EU, whilst also announcing he would stand in any Labour leadership race. Those from Andy Burnham's team feel that was a deliberate attempt to raise the issue as he looks to stand in the Makerfield by-election, a largely Brexit-supporting area. But the Mayor of Greater Manchester says he's not campaigning on the issue in the by-election.
1: A medic who developed hantavirus symptoms on a remote British overseas territory is being cared for in a London hospital. They came from Ascension Island after falling unwell and was brought over here to receive better care. Two-thirds of NHS organisations in England say they might have to cut or reduce services this year. Bosses say an overriding focus on finances may have implications for patients and staff, while recent improvements could be at risk. Less than half of young people in Britain are feeling optimistic about their future. That's according to a new survey marking the 20th anniversary of the stabbing of 15-year-old Kean Prince. His father, Dr. Mark Prince, is calling for the government to provide better support. Three quarters of those aged 16 to 24 say it's difficult to be a young person in the UK. There's calls for a common women's health condition to be renamed. Experts say the name polycystic ovary syndrome can be misleading, causing delayed diagnosis. They argue it's a long-term hormonal disorder, but not seen as one. Rachel Mormon is from Verity, a PCOS charity.
3: We hope that awareness of this condition grows. It affects 1 in 8. That's over 3 million women and girls in the country. And it's not acceptable that we've had to live with the wrong name for so long.
1: It's now called PMOS, polyendocrine metabolic ovarian syndrome. And in golf, Aaron Rice clinched his first major title at the US PGA Championship, becoming the first Englishman to do so in over a century. From Radio News Hub, I'm Frankie Hairsign.
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5: Every 90 seconds, someone in the UK is hospitalised with a brain injury. 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Jamie Day from Slater & Gordon explains more.
6: For those affected by brain injury, it can be a difficult journey to navigate, understand and adjust to. 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
8: House prices have risen by more than £4,000 in May. According to Rightmove, the average asking price climbed 1.2% to just over £378,000. In a sign of what it calls surprisingly strong market confidence. However, prices are still slightly down on a year ago, with a growing north-south divide and more sellers cutting prices to attract buyers in a competitive market. Unions are calling for reforms to disability benefits after new figures show disabled people are more than twice as likely to be unemployed. The TUC says changes to the personal independence payment system could help more people into work. Ministers say a major review is underway to make the scheme fairer and more effective. And job adverts for nannies, sales staff and delivery drivers are picking up, but the overall jobs market is starting to cool. Vacancies fell in April, with recruiters warning hiring is becoming more unpredictable as costs rise and global tensions bite.
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10: Bright spells and frequent showers throughout the day, some of which are likely to be heavy and thundery. Winds are light, becoming breezy on the coast, with a maximum temperature today of 16 degrees Celsius. For For tonight, turning increasingly cloudy from the west as a band of rain moves eastwards overnight across all areas by Tuesday morning. Feeling cool in the wind with a minimum overnight 9 degrees Celsius. For Tuesday, cloudy and breezy with rain clearing to the east during the morning, followed by frequent heavy showers in the afternoon before easing into the evening. Maximum temperature tomorrow 19 degrees Celsius. And the outlook Wednesday to Friday. Wednesday breezy with showers, becoming more settled on Thursday with only the odd isolated shower. A dry and warm sunny day on Friday. Temperatures near average and they're going to start trending upwards. The sun sets this evening at 20:44 and rises tomorrow morning at 5:00. It's low water in the bay at the moment, so the next tide is a high tide at 14:15 at 5:00.

That's Ed Sheeran and Galway Girl kicking off hour two of the Cabin Breakfast Club for this Monday morning with me, Martin H. I'll be here all week apart from Wednesday, kind of sitting in for Gavin today and Thursday. Hope you can join me on each morning for the Cabin Breakfast Club. Okay then, so that was Ed Sheeran, say Galway Girl. Today is Cheese Souffle Day. Can't say I've ever tasted a souffle. Victoria Day, HIV Vaccine Awareness Day, and Send an Electronic Greeting Card Day. Your star sign is Taurus and your birth sign is Emerald. 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Hope you get everything you wish for plus more. Birthdays today, Miriam Margolyes. I think she's so funny. English actress, Call Was the Midwife, The Real Marigold Hotel and Blackadder, born in Oxford. Very funny and very straight talking. She's 85 today, born in 1941. Rick Wakeman, another of my heroes, English keyboardist and composer, best known as a member of the progressive rock band Yes. Well, I should have played a Yes song if I'd have realised. Born in Perivale, London in 1949. Toya Wilcox, great to see she's still around. It's a Mystery, great song that was in the 80s. And she was in Quadrophenia and TV presenter, born in King's Heath, Birmingham, know it well, in 1958. She's 68 today. And finally, Martika. She had a one-hit wonder in the 80s called Tin Soldiers, born in California, United States in 1969. She's 57 today. Happy birthday to them, but more importantly, happy birthday to you. Hope you have a wonderful day. On with the music. This

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0: That's a 1970 number one by Dave Edmunds, I Hear You Knocking. 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
0: Okay, the traffic and travel not looking too bad at all this morning. The only problem is the drive down the 291, because you have to sort of go straight over the crossing now because of the Broad Oak closure. That's closed both ways. The water main work between Bluebell Woods and Broad Oak Road. The queuing back up to the turn off the Broad Oak on the 291 and back up the A28 to Westbier just to get you over the crossing. But once you clear the crossing, it's not too bad at all. It'll be the usual queues up Tortell Road and through Military Road, but apart from that, it's nothing unusual for the time of day. So we are in the middle of the rush at the moment, so it's not looking too bad. Further afield, though, the 249 Detlin, bottom of Detlin Hill queues are getting on the roundabout there, Junction 7, the M20, putting about 10-15 minutes on your journey. If you're going down towards Dover via the M20, the M20 coastbound is partially blocked, queuing traffic due to an accident. Four cars involved from Junction 8, that's the 820 Forgers Way, is it Forgers Way? Ashford to Junction 10, Ashford South. So between the two Ashford junctions, there's an accident there, so it's just causing delays this morning. Darford, earlier on I said it was queuing into the tunnel, that's all cleared now, and the queue at Watling Street, which is a stalled vehicle earlier on, average speed 30 miles an hour, as I said, just delays are just 1 minute now. And the Kent section of the M25, quick look at that, delays are 5 minutes and the average speed of 15 miles, but apart from that, all the faster routes are okay. Well, a little bit of a slowdown on the M2 in the Farthing Corner area, services area. All trains are all running to time with plenty of space available. Just a reminder, the lifts are out of order at Herne Bay Station. 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More from Traffic and Travel in about 20 minutes.
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That's Diana Ross and the Supremes, or just the Supremes, they were known in those days, and You Keep Me Hanging On, hit in 1966. Now, this is a bit of a shock. A new poll says that 59% of people struggle to recognise places like Hadrian's Wall, the White Cliffs of Dover and the Angel of the North. But nearly everyone can spot the Statue of Liberty, which is hilarious when you think about it. The research also found loads of us want to learn more about our own history, but are not as great at placing things on a map. A big chunk of people don't know where Stonehenge is, two-thirds can't place Hadrian's Wall, and loads struggle with the Giant's Causeway. Well, I had a job where I used to drive all over the country for 10 years, so I think I like quite good at English geography and like to know where these things are. And when there's a quiz on Great Britain, geography on Great Britain, I usually do pretty good, but haven't got a clue. Across any water, I really haven't got a clue. I watched that Richard's House of Games, and when they do, there's a thing, they have a thing placed on a map, but anywhere by Great Britain, and I haven't got a clue. They do. I'm getting to learn the states though in America, because America comes up quite often. But I take it you though know where everything is, don't you? Okay, then let's get up to the sports news with Mabel, and good luck.

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2: In the Premier League, Manchester United beat Nottingham Forest 3-2 in a five-goal thriller. United head coach Michael Carrick spoke after the game.
3: I said it the other day, I think the closer you get to the top of the league, then the harder it gets and you've got to make big steps, but it's harder to make them big steps.
2: Elsewhere, Brentford drew 2-2 with Crystal Palace in an entertaining contest, while Sunderland boosted their survival hopes with a 3-1 win at Everton. Leeds United edged Brighton 1-0 in a tight game, and Wolves shared the points in a 1-1 draw with Fulham. In golf, Englishman Aaron Rise clinched his first major title at the US PGA Championship, becoming the first to do so in over a century. Rugby and England have sealed the Women's Six Nations Grand Slam with a 43-28 victory over France. A record crowd of more than 35,000 in France watched the final. And former Scotland rugby star Scott Hastings has died aged 61. The former centre played a key role in Scotland's championship winning side in 1990. His family says he died peacefully on Sunday, surrounded by his loved ones.
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That's Kylie Minogue bringing in the last little bit of the Cabin Breakfast Club for this Monday morning. I'll be here again tomorrow at 7 o'clock. Hope you can join me then. JP follows the news at 9 o'clock with the morning show. JP back from his travels. Welcome back, JP. Looking forward to listening to you after 9. At midday, we have Steve Ralph with the 50s Hour. Always a very popular hour between 12 and 1. Jonathan sits in for John this afternoon, so Jonathan Webb will be here with the afternoon show between 1 and 4. Chris DC with the travel cabin travel between 4 and 6. And then Brandon Nicholson will be bringing it up to date, all his up-to-date music, good for him, between 6 and 7 with the extra lap. Some of the programmes here on 94.6 for Cabin Breakfast Club, 94.6 Cabin FM for the rest of this Monday. Here and now is ABBA with a classic from 1975 and SOS. I'll get it right one day, you know. All this practice, I've got to get it perfect one day.

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0: That's Otis Redding, and He's Too Hard to Handle. Let's have a final look at the travel.
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0: Okay, final look at the travel then, and everything's looking fine, everything's flowing pretty well, apart from the usual Sturry at the moment. It's a bit blocked up a little bit over the crossing there up the Herne Bay Road because of the closure on Broad Oak through Shallock Road, which is closed due to water main work between Bluebell Woods and Broad Oak Road, closed until August. But we'll have to get used to that, I'm afraid. But after you get over the crossing, everything looks to be pretty fine. Looking further afield, bit of a different story further afield. On the M2, there was one lane blocked and queuing traffic due to crash. Four cars involved on the M2 London bound after Junction 5. That's just as you go over the bridge to Junction after Junction 5 between Sittingbourne and the Stockbury roundabout. The A249 itself queuing at the bottom at Detlin Hill due to just sheer volume of traffic. On the M20 coastbound, partially blocked, queuing traffic due to accident. Four cars involved from Junction 9, the M20, to Junction 10, Ashford South. So between the two Ashford junctions, queuing traffic there. The Dartford Bridge and Tunnel all clear now, so everything's fine. So that's the Kent section of the M25. Looking over on the trains, Ramsgate service, as per usual, running 2 minutes late, now due to depart at 9:13. As a reminder, the lifts are out of order at Herne Bay Station. 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So if anything come up in JP's programme, he'll keep you informed.
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1: Okay, on Friday we have Lucy Spraggan, and the 28th for the 30th we have the Calendar Girls and Musicals. They are both at the King's Hall. Over to the King, the South Quay Shed, we have Thursday the 28th, Sip and Paint. The 4th of the 6th, 4th of June, Drag Me to Bingo with Delilah Tickles and Anita Wee. On the 5th of the 6th, Friday the 5th of June, Quiz Night. Saturday the 20th of June, the RNLI Charity Quiz Night. On Friday the 26th of June, we have the 80s Disco Special. On Friday the 17th of July, Under the Paper Moon, Rosie Holman Jazz Trio. And finally, on Friday, August the 7th, we have the August Quiz Night.
0: King's Hall, Herne Bay and South Quay Shed, Whitstable Harbour. 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

0: That's a beautiful South, the reworking of a great Harry Nilsson song, Everybody's Talking. I think that's from the film Midnight Cowboy. Okay, then, this is about it for me for this Monday morning. Thank you so much indeed for tuning in for the last couple of hours. JP follows the news with the morning show, and I'll be back again tomorrow morning from 7. In the meantime, have a good day. Keep well, keep safe, keep it on Cabin FM, and I'll see you in the morning. Belinda Carlisle finishes the show with Heaven Is a Place on Earth. Have a good one. Bye.
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4: The government returns to Westminster today, with Sir Keir Starmer's leadership likely to be called into question once again. Lucy Gormanley has more.
5: With the Prime Minister under increasing pressure, Brexit appears to be back on the agenda for his potential challenges. Former Health Secretary Wes Streeting says he'd like to see Britain rejoin the EU. But Andy Burnham's team are reportedly furious with the comment, believing it's a deliberate attempt to derail his campaign for the by-election in Makerfield, a largely Leave-voting constituency.
4: Nurses say they're just trying to get through shifts without patients coming to harm. The Royal College of Nursing is warning of a deadly mix of increasingly complex care and widespread vacancies. Parents could face tougher action if their children break the law under new plans from Justice Secretary David Lammy. Ministers say it will steer young people away from crime. And nearly 3 in 5 UK holidaymakers say they're expecting delays linked to the EU's entry-exit system. The Airports Council says it's causing waits of up to 3 hours. From Radio News Hub, I'm Frankie Hersine.
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8: And here's the weather for the Herne Bay area on Monday the 18th of May. Bright spells and frequent showers throughout the day, some of which are likely to be heavy and thundery. Winds are becoming light but breezy along the coast, a maximum temperature of 16 degrees Celsius. Tonight, turning increasingly cloudy from the west as a band of rain moves eastwards overnight across all areas by the morning, feeling cool in the wind, a minimum temperature of 7 degrees Celsius. Sunset this evening is at 8:44 p.m. and sunrise tomorrow morning begins with a 4:59 a.m. Wow. Tide times today. We've got a high tide at 2 at 5.2 metres and a low tide at 25 to 9 at 0.6 metres. And that is your weather for the Herne Bay area today.
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Good morning. Welcome to the show. Monday the 18th of May, Turning Japanese by the Vapors. Just to give you a bit of a clue as to where I've been for the last nearly 3 weeks. What a fantastic country to go and visit. If you've never been, I cannot recommend it highly enough. What an amazing country, amazing people, so welcoming, polite. And in contrast to the UK, everything works in Japan. From toilets to trains. It's amazing. Anyway, I'm going to bore you with some stories, I'm sure, throughout the show. And there'll be some more Japanese-related tunes with a break from my weather-related tradition of starting the show with a weather-related song. It'll be a Japanese-related song today. I'm still getting over the jet lag, though. That's the only downside to this holiday, is how far you have to travel and what it does to your sleep. Anyway, that's enough about me. How are you all doing? I hope you're relaxed and well, feeling well wherever you are. I've already had some requests in, so I've got those lined up for people that are sending in requests. Remember, if you want to join in the fun, you can do that via our website, which is cabin.fm, and you can send a request into the show via studio at cabin.fm on the email, or you can send a WhatsApp on 07375 601316. We've got all the usual stuff lined up during the show. We're going to look at the cinema listings, theatre listings, and what's on in the Bay Area. But let's carry on with some music. This can go out to Lorna. This is Take That.

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4: So, before the ads there, we had AC/DC and Back in Black, which went out to Lewis. So I hope you enjoyed that. We've got Foreigner coming up now and Cold as Ice. This goes all the way back to 1978.

0: Entertainment news on Cabin FM, brought to you by Herne Bay Pier, home of Summer Nights on the Pier. A season of concerts from some of the country's best tribute acts.
1: Kylie Minogue says her new Netflix documentary shows she's not invincible behind the pop superstar image.
2: I hate being boxed in.
3: When you started out, did you mean to be an actress or a singer?
2: I became frustrated.
1: The three-part series charts her rise from Neighbours to global fame. Kylie says she hopes fans will see the light and shade of her life when it launches this week. Radio presenter Scott Mills is reportedly preparing legal action against the BBC following his dismissal. It comes after an earlier police investigation into historic allegations, with no charges brought. The BBC says it acted on new information, while Mills has previously said he fully cooperated and disputes wrongdoing. And police were called to the wedding reception of Venezuela Fury, the daughter of heavyweight boxing champion Tyson Fury, on the Isle of Man, where one person was arrested. The incident happened during celebrations at a hotel on Saturday night.
0: Entertainment news on Cabin FM, brought to you by Herne Bay Pier, home of Summer Nights on the Pier. A season of concerts from some of the country's best tribute acts, along with brilliant local bands and free entertainment. 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Summer Nights on Herne Bay Pier. Tell me more. A season of summer concerts from some of the country's best tribute acts, along with brilliant local bands and free entertainment.
4: We kick off on Saturday the 27th of June with the ever-popular Supersonic Queen. On Saturday the 4th of July, it's that 80s rock show. On Saturday the 10th, it's Images of Elvis. Friday the 17th, the magic of Michael Jackson. And on Friday, July 24th, California comes to the pier with Beached Boys.
0: And there's loads more great acts right throughout the summer. 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

OK, let's have a look at what's on at the Cavanagh Cinema today, Monday the 18th of May. We've got three films to tell you about. Sheep Detectives. George is a shepherd who reads detective novels to his beloved sheep every night, assuming they can't possibly understand. But when a mysterious incident disrupts life on the farm, the sheep realise they must become the detectives. As they follow the clues and investigate human suspects, they prove that even sheep can be brilliant crime solvers. And this is on at 5 o'clock this evening, and it stars Hugh Jackman, Emma Thompson and Bryan Cranston, amongst many others. I assume that they're voice actors, but who knows. Next, we have Michael. Discover the story of Michael Jackson, one of the most influential artists the world has ever known, and his life beyond the music, tracing his journey from the discovery of his extraordinary talent as the lead of the Jackson 5 to the visionary artist whose creative ambition fueled a relentless pursuit to become the biggest entertainer in the world. This is on today at 1:30, and I think it's been breaking all sorts of box office records, so it's proved immensely popular, despite a bit of controversy, I think, around the film as well. And the last film to tell you about today, we've got The Devil Wears Prada 2. Miranda Priestly navigates her career amid the decline of traditional magazine publishing. She faces off against Emily Charlton, her one-time assistant, now a high-powered executive for a luxury group with advertising dollars that Priestly desperately needs. This is on at 2 o'clock and 5:20 today, and stars, amongst others, Anne Hathaway, Meryl Streep and Emily Blunt. So there, yeah, as it starts to rain later on, you might think, yeah, I'll go and sit in the cinema and stay out of the rain. Could be a good idea. Here we go. Let's carry on with some music.

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4: Well, before the ads, we had Maybe You're the Problem by Ava Max. Now, we've got Spaceman coming up by Babylon Zoo. And then I've just programmed in a track by Dr. Hook, as I've just read that the sad news was that the voice behind Dr. Hook, Dennis Locorier, I think it's pronounced, died over the weekend at the age of 76 after a battle with kidney disease. So we'll play a track by Dr. Hook.

0: So playing Doctor Hook there, because Dennis Le Corrier, the voice behind the massive Doctor Hook tracks, passed away at the age of 76 after a courageous fight with kidney disease. He was the front man from the very beginning. Back in 1971, built the band with Ray Sawyer and the rest of the crew, and somehow managed to record more than 18 albums across nearly six decades. Even in 2014, they were still charting. The Timeless Collection hit number 11, more than 40 years after they first showed up. So that was Doctor Hook there, and one of the most famous tracks I think they did, When You're in Love with a Beautiful Woman, all the way back from 1979. Okay, we're going to carry on now with some Roy Orbison.
1: Hi, I'm Imogen, and I'm at Broadway Vets Open Day, and I just want to say thank you to all my friends at St George's School.

0: That was Wet, Wet, Wet, Don't Want to Forgive Me Now, from 1995. And then before that, we had Oh Pretty Woman by Roy Orbison from 1964. We're going to close out this hour with some Erasure and a song called Stop. And then one from the 60s, California Dreaming by the Mamas and Papas. In the next hour, we'll be having a look at what's going on at the King's Hall Theatre and also the South Quay Shed in Whitstable, which is kind of taking over, I think, from a venue, as a venue really, while the King's Hall undergoes refurbishment. There's a sort of big £2 million refurbishment going on there over the next year or so. So these things will be interesting to follow. Yeah, and then in the third hour, we'll have a look at what's going on in the Bay Area. So loads more to come. So enjoy these tracks at the end of this hour. See you after the news.
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2: So Keir Starmer's government returns to Westminster today, where Brexit appears to be back on the agenda. Lucy Gormanley has more.
3: Wes Streeting, who resigned as Health Secretary last week, said on Saturday he'd like to see Britain rejoin the EU. Those from Andy Burnham's team feel that was a deliberate attempt to raise the issue as he looks to stand in the Makerfield by-election, a largely Brexit-supporting area. But the Mayor of Greater Manchester says he's not campaigning on the issue in the by-election.
2: The Royal College of Nursing is warning of a deadly mix of increasingly complex care and widespread vacancies in the profession. More than two-thirds of nurses say the situation is forcing them to make tough decisions on prioritising care. Ministers are aiming to crack down on fly tipping with new rules requiring waste handlers to be qualified. Defra says the current system is being exploited. And a Cambridge uni student's broken the world record for the longest time spinning a fidget spinner on one finger, spinning it for over 30 minutes. From Radio News Hub, I'm Frankie Hairsine.
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6: And here's the weather for the Herne Bay area on Monday the 18th of May. Bright spells with frequent showers throughout the day, some of which are likely to be heavy and thundery. Winds are light but becoming breezy along the coast with a maximum temperature of 16 degrees Celsius. Tonight turning increasingly cloudy from the west as a band of rain moves eastwards overnight across all areas by the morning. Feeling cool in the wind with a minimum temperature of 7 degrees Celsius. Sunset this evening is at 8:44 p.m. Sunrise tomorrow is at 4:59. AM. Tide times today, we've got a high tide at 2:15 at 5.2 metres and a low tide at 8:25 at 0.6 metres. And that is your weather for the Herne Bay area today.
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That's Big in Japan by Alphaville from 1984. Still dropping hints about where I've been for the last 18 days, just in case you weren't aware. Yeah, just what a fantastic country to go and visit. One of the things that really stood out was the lack of litter anywhere. I didn't see litter on any street anywhere, and no railway station, and there aren't any bins. It's just amazing that in Japanese culture people just don't litter, and they take their litter home with them. If they're eating something or unwrapping something, they don't just throw it on the ground. I don't know how you get to a culture that values its own space like that, but it's absolutely superb. Really loved it. Okay, yeah, I'll probably bore you with more Japanese tales as we go through the next couple of hours. If it goes quiet, then it means I've fallen asleep because the jet lag is gradually catching up with me. I keep waking up between 3 and 4 o'clock in the morning. It's very hard to get your sleep pattern back into rhythm. Okay, we're going to look at what's going on in the King's Hall and the South Quay Shed in this hour, and we'll begin our look at what's on in the Herne Bay area, because there's a huge amount that I've got on a list, and I'm not sure I can get it all in during the show, but we'll do our best. Okay, we've got something called I Know by Lost Without a Cause coming up now.

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5: And before the adverts there, we had The Feeling with Fill My Little World. We're going to carry on now with a song from 1979. It's The Police and Roxanne. And then I'm going to set you a little quiz question now. I've got a song called Breakfast at Tiffany's, which you'll almost certainly know from the 90s. But can you name the band that sang it? I don't think you can.

0: Cabot FM Sports News, brought to you with David Lloyd Clubs Herne Bay. Luxurious spa retreat, serene pools, dynamic gym spaces and vibrant social areas for the whole family. 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
1: In the Premier League, Manchester United beat Nottingham Forest 3-2 in a five-goal thriller. United head coach Michael Carrick spoke after the game.
2: I said it the other day, I think the closer you get to the top of the league, then the harder it gets and you've got to make big steps, but it's harder to make them big steps.
1: Elsewhere, Brentford drew 2-2 with Crystal Palace in an entertaining contest, while Sunderland boosted their survival hopes with a 3-1 win at Everton. Leeds United edged Brighton 1-0 in a tight game, and Wolves shared the points in a 1-1 draw with Fulham. In golf, Englishman Aaron Rise clinched his first major title at the US PGA Championship, becoming the first to do so in over a century. Rugby and England have sealed the Women's Six Nations Grand Slam with a 43-28 victory over France. A record crowd of more than 35,000 in France watched the final. And former Scotland rugby star Scott Hastings has died aged 61. The former centre played a key role in Scotland's championship winning side in 1990. His family says he died peacefully on Sunday, surrounded by his loved ones.
0: Cabin FM Sports News, brought to you with David Lloyd Clubs, Herne Bay. Elevate your everyday.
3: So, did you know the answer to the question? Who sang Breakfast at Tiffany's? It was a band called Deep Blue Something, and they are officially known as a one-hit wonder. They broke up in 2001, but that was their one hit. They went off to pursue careers in music production and teaching. They did reform in 2014 and then released another album, but we have nothing else on the system by them. But it's a great song. Real shame that they didn't become more famous than they did. Right, we've got a track that is completely new to me now, something called Buff Daddy by Jay Huss. So let's find out what that's like.
4: And the man them got it cracking again, and the

0: Kings Hall, Herne Bay and South Quay Shed, Whitstable Harbour. 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
1: Right, let's tell you about what's on at the Kings Hall and South Quay Shed this week. Friday the 22nd of May, at 7:30, there is Lucy Spraggan at the Kings Hall. She is an award-winning English singer-songwriter whose career has been defined by honesty, resilience and creative independence. She first came to national recognition in 2012 after performing her own songs on The X Factor and subsequently releasing the Brit Certified Silver album Join the Club. Tickets are between £22.50 and £32.50 and is currently sold out, but you can join the waiting list. So that's on at the King's Hall this week. And then at Whitstable, at the South Quay Shed, on Thursday the 28th of May, 6:45 to 9:30, there is a sip and paint at South Quay Shed, £35 for tuition, materials and wine. 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So that sounds like a lot of fun. And last time I checked, there were still a few places left. So if you fancy that, maybe the best place to go is to the South Quay Shed website and book yourself a ticket. All right, that's all for this week.
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4: And before the adverts there, we had Calvin Harris featuring Tom Grennan, By Your Side, from 2021. Okay, we are into the last 20 minutes of this hour. We've got lots of songs, though, lined up. And we're going to kick it off with All Star and Smash Mouth.

0: there was the marvellous T-Rex there, Mark Bolan. Children of the Revolution, all the way back from 1972. Before that, we had Smash Mouth with their song All Star. Now, we've got something a little bit, tiny bit more modern now, Dip It Low by Christina Million. And then we've had a request from Anthony in Canterbury, who said, can you play Depeche Mode? Just Can't Get Enough, in celebration of Celtic winning the Scottish Premier League on... at the weekend, a fantastically exciting game, which is really good. So that goes out for you, Anthony, just shortly after Christina Millian.
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goes out to Anthony in Canterbury and the brilliant Celtic result at the weekend, clinching the league on the last match of the season with a very, very late goal as well. Very, very funny. But yeah, brilliant. That was Depeche Mode, Just Can't Get Enough. We're going to close out this hour now with James Bay and Up All Night, and then some Taylor Swift with Shake It Off. In the last hour of the show, from 11 o'clock after the news, we'll be taking a look at what is going on in the Herne Bay area, and I just hope that I've got enough talk time to cover three pages of events that are on my screen. I don't know whether I can or not, but I will do my best. Yeah, so see you again after the news.

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1: The Prime Minister will fight on. That's the word from his deputy, David Lammy. But his challengers have begun to make their moves against him. Lucy Gormley has more.
2: With the Prime Minister under increasing pressure, Brexit appears to be back on the agenda for his potential challengers. Former Health Secretary Wes Streeting says he'd like to see Britain rejoin the EU. But Andy Burnham's team are reportedly furious with the comment, believing it's a deliberate attempt to derail his campaign for the by-election in Makerfield, a largely Leave-voting constituency.
1: Two-thirds of NHS organisations in England say they might have to cut or reduce their services this year. Bosses say a focus on finances may have implications for patients. A member of Scottish Parliament says he was astonished by the lack of leadership to curtail Celtic's fans after their title win against Hearts. Officers made 14 arrests on the day. And in golf, Aaron Rise clinched his first major title at the US PGA Championship, becoming the first Englishman to do so in over a century. From Radio News Hub, I'm Frankie Hairsine.
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7: And here's the weather for the Herne Bay area on Monday the 18th of May. Bright spells and frequent showers through the day, some of which are likely to become heavy and thundery. Winds are light, becoming breezy along the coast. Maximum temperature of 16 degrees Celsius. Tonight turning increasingly cloudy from the west as a band of rain moves eastwards overnight across all areas by the morning. Feeling cool in the wind with a minimum temperature of 7 degrees Celsius. Sunset this evening at 8:44 p.m. Sunrise tomorrow 4:59 a.m. Tide times today. We've got a high tide coming up at 2:15, 5.2 metres, and a low tide 20:35 at 0.6 metres. And that is the weather for your Herne Bay area today.
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5: Okay, let's have a beginning, a look at what's going on in the Herne Bay area this week. Right, I had a message saying, morning, the Herne Bay Community Singers are putting on a concert in aid of the Pilgrims Hospice on the 23rd of May at 7 o'clock at St Bartholomew's Church in Herne Bay. Tickets are £8 each from Mortimer's Restaurant, and they would like cash only, please. We've also got at the Old Garage Bar this week on Wednesday the 20th. We've got an open mic night. On Friday the 22nd, there is a band called User Friendly. On Saturday the 23rd, a band called With Flynn. Sunday the 24th, a band called Gumbo. And as a bank holiday, we've got Monday the 25th as well, and there's one called Fat Gandalf. So to get more information there, I would go to theoldgaragebar.co.uk and have a look at the details. Pier Salon this weekend have bands called Delta Blue, and on the Saturday the 23rd, and on Sunday the 24th, they've got a drag queen diner with a bottomless brunch. So again, go to Pier Salon's website for more details about those events. We've done the King's Hall at the Ship Inn. Saturday the 23rd of May, we've got a band called an artist called Adam Green. And what else have we got? The Divers Arms on Wednesday the 20th of May. Cherry are at the Divers Arms. I assume that's a band. Saturday the 23rd, we've got From the Workshop at Goody Ales. And Sunday the 24th, we've got Sarah Jane Hassel at Harry's Bar. What else do we have? I'm working my way through a three-page document here. Sunday the 24th of May at the Hampton Inn, there is a band called The Lost Weekend. And Monday the 25th at the Hampton Inn, it's the Matt Brooks Band. And carrying on down, we've got... right, I'm going to pause there and play some music and review my list. Okay, we've got Marvin Gaye now.

0: entertainment news on Cabin FM, brought to you by Herne Bay Pier, home of Summer Nights on the Pier. A season of concerts from some of the country's best tribute acts.
1: Kylie Minogue says her new Netflix documentary shows she's not invincible behind the pop superstar image.
2: I hate being boxed in.
3: When you started out, did you mean to be an actress or a singer?
2: I became frustrated.
1: The three-part series charts a rise from Neighbours to global fame. Kylie says she hopes fans will see the light and shade of her life when it launches this week. Radio presenter Scott Mills is reportedly preparing legal action against the BBC following his dismissal. It comes after an earlier police investigation into historic allegations, with no charges brought. The BBC says it acted on new information, while Mills has previously said he fully cooperated and disputes wrongdoing. And police were called to the wedding reception of Venezuela Fury, the daughter of heavyweight boxing champion Tyson Fury, on the Isle of Man, where one person was arrested. The incident happened during celebrations at a hotel on Saturday night.
0: Entertainment news on Cabin FM, brought to you by Herne Bay Pier, home of Summer Nights on the Pier, a season of concerts from some of the country's best tribute acts, along with brilliant local bands and free entertainment. 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A season of summer concerts from some of the country's best tribute acts, along with brilliant local bands and free entertainment.
4: 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On Saturday the 4th of July, it's That 80s Rock Show. On Saturday the 10th, it's Images of Elvis. Friday the 17th, The Magic of Michael Jackson. And on Friday, July 24th, California comes to the pier with Beached Boys.
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5: Right, we've got a couple more bars or pubs to tell you about in terms of entertainment over the coming week. We've got the Four Fathoms Pub, which on the 20th of May has Boogie Bingo. Friday the 22nd of May has a band called The Concrete Igloos. Saturday the 23rd, an artist called Emma Sorrell. 24th, a band called Denny. And that is it for the Four Fathoms for that week. And then there is also another pub called The Heron, which on the 23rd of May has a band called Flashback. And I think that's all I'm going to tell you about. I've covered the King's Hall and I've done the South Quay Shed. So we're all up to date. Let's carry on with some music. We've got a band now called The Beatles. I wonder if they'll ever make it.

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2: FM. And did you know that a new survey reckons that more than half of us think TV's dialogue has got harder to follow, and loads of people admit that they struggle with shows full of low mumbling characters. About 60% say they switch subtitles on for certain programmes, and a quarter of them use them for most things, and a chunk of them all the time. It's not an age thing either. Everyone's in the same boat, and it comes after lots of dramas have got complaints for muffled audio. Now, I can certainly identify with this. We have the subtitles on our TV all the time. It makes life so much easier. The only thing is, I think sometimes you can be reading the subtitles and miss, what's actually going on with the characters from a non-verbal perspective. So it's a tricky one, but yeah, it makes it easier, I think. If you've got complicated names in the story, it can make life a little bit easier. What do you think? Let me know. I'm really interested.

Now, did you know that gardeners apparently have fewer sleep problems than other people? And the more they do, the greater the benefit. Boffins, it's always boffins, isn't it, asked 62,000 people of all ages about their sleep patterns, and they found that gardeners had a 42% lower likelihood of having sleep problems. I wonder where they carry out this research. So if you're having problems sleeping, nip outside and cut the grass or prune your bush. I'm having sleep problems at the moment, but I think it's because I'm jet lagged. But other than that, I quite like gardening. Right, we are rapidly heading towards the end of the show. We've got Bow Wow Wow coming up now, and I Want Candy.

0: Well, that's it for this Monday. We are at the end of the show. That was Lady Gaga, Rain On Me. We're going to close out the show now with some Ollie Murs, Dance With Me Tonight. Absolutely fantastic song. It's impossible not to move when you hear this song. And then the very last song from the 60s, 1969, Creedence Clearwater Revival and their song Fortunate Son, which is an anti-war anthem, sort of critiquing the class inequality and the military draft during the Vietnam War and how privileged people avoided combat. Whilst the working class young men were forced to fight. Who does that remind you of? I can't think of anyone in America who didn't go to the Vietnam War. Anyway, there we go. Yes, so it just remains for me to thank you for joining the show today. It's been a real pleasure presenting it. Coming up after the news, we've got Steve Ralph and his 50s hour. He calls me his warm-up man. Very nice. Then it's, I think it's Jonathan in the chair. I think John Bailey's not around today, so Jonathan will be presenting his show. After that, we've got Chris DC and then Brandon Nicholson from 6 till 7. Our newest member of the cabin crew. I will be here next week, Bank Holiday Monday, and joining you again. So look forward to that. Take care. Bye.
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7: Sir Keir Starmer will fight on without setting a timetable for his departure. The Prime Minister's deputy, David Lammy, has warned Labour's heading for election defeat if it carries on the infighting of the last 10 days. A number of figures are now positioning themselves as Sir Keir's replacements, but Conservative Matt Vickers says none of the contenders have the answers.
8: We've got a Prime Minister worried about how he keeps the keys to number 10. We've got the rest of the Cabinet worrying how they are going to get the keys. They're not worried about the issues that are affecting real people out there. Their priorities are keeping hold of power, not worrying about the cost of living, not worrying about the crime and antisocial behaviour. They're not worried about those energy prices that are through the roof.
7: Next, the cruise ship hit by a deadly hantavirus outbreak has docked at the Dutch port of Rotterdam for disinfection. It was carrying 25 crew members and two medical personnel after all passengers disembarked elsewhere. Meanwhile, a medic who developed hantavirus symptoms on a remote British overseas territory is being cared for in a London hospital. They came from Ascension Island after developing symptoms, as there is no specialist infectious disease centres there. A week of action to highlight the impact of knife crime on communities and families has kicked off across the country. Operation Scepter sees police forces carry out more targeted patrols as well as educational visits in schools. Chief Inspector Jim Loder is Sussex Police's lead of serious violence and knife crime.
9: Part of us understanding the knife crime picture is understanding why people carry knives, particularly children. And we know, and we're told, that some children feel like they've got to carry knives in order to keep themselves safe. But the vast majority of children do not carry knives. It is not commonplace.
7: The President of Ireland has begun a three-day visit to the UK. It's expected she will meet the King. Catherine Connolly is making her first official visit to England since her inauguration in November. And we're in for some good weather. Temperatures are expected to rise to the mid-20s ahead of the bank holiday weekend. That's the latest from Radio News. But I'm Tanita Sims.
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7: Sunshine and showers for most of us, with thickening cloud and outbreaks of rain arriving in the west later. Some showers heavy and thundery with a high of 16 degrees Celsius.
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14: A very good afternoon and a warm welcome along to Steve's 50s Hour. 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

0: 1959, from one extent to the other. We started with 1950. 1959, Arnie Dirksen there and My Dancing Shoes. 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I'm Steve Ralph. 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Now, in 1957, a new dance craze called the stroll began and gained peak popularity in 1958. But a version is still popular in the rock and roll clubs to this day. It's considered one of the earliest and most popular line dances in American history. And the next four songs are all related to it.
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We are as part of our stroll theme. That's the Lewis sisters there. And Come On, Let's Stroll, back from 1958. And we kicked the session off with the Diamonds and the Stroll, back from 1957. We've got two more stroll themed tracks to go. And we're staying with 1958 with Donnie Elbert and Let's Do the Stroll.

0: are completing our four tracks from the 50s, commemorating the dance, the stroll. That's Rock and Rolling and a Strolling from Faye Simmons. And we preceded that with Donny Albert and Let's Do the Stroll. This is Steve's 50s Out. I'm Steve Ralph. Coming up in a moment's time, we're going back to 1959 for a two in a row. We're going to kick it off with Jack Scott on the Shontones and What in the World's Come Over You.
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16: All set? Okay, here we go. €23.

A great track there from Brooke Benton, part of a two in a row from 1959. Thank you, Prizzy Baby. And we preceded that with Jack Scott and the Shontones and What in the World's Come Over You. If you'd like to get in touch with the show, say hello, then just drop an email to studio@cabin.fm. That's studio@cabin.fm. We're venturing back to 1956 now with Screaming Jay Hawkins and Little Demon.

from the New York metro area. That's the clusters there back from 1958. And Darling, Can't You Tell? If you've found Cabin FM for the first time, a very warm welcome along. We are something different on your FM dial. We are Herne Bay's very own community station. We've been in existence since 1970. But great you can join us here for Steve's 50s Hour. Something we do each and every Monday between midday and 1 p.m. Here's Johnny Kidd and the Pirates, now back from 1959.

later covered by Elvis Presley. Ray Peterson there, back from 1959. And before that, Ella Johnson with Buddy Johnson Orchestra, and They Don't Want Me to Rock No More, here on 94.6 Cabin FM. Well, we're venturing back to 1952 now with Bill Haley and his Comets and Real Rock Drive.

0: great Shirley Gunter there, back from 1956, Heading Home. Before that, Bill Haley and his Comets and Real Rock Drive.
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great Brenda Lee, back from 1957, and Ain't That Love. And before that, we had Band of Gold, back from 1955, with Don Cherry, with Ray Conniff and his orchestra and chorus, here on Steve's 50s Hour. Well, we're just about out of time. Thank you so much for your company today. Hope you'll join me next Monday between midday and one, when we'll do it all again. Big thanks, as always, to Tom Thompson for researching all the great tracks that you won't hear anywhere else on the radio, here on 94.6 Cabin FM. And this has been a Rainbow Studio production for Herne Bay's Cabin FM. Coming up at 4 p.m, it'll be Cabin Drive Time with Chris Deasy. But up next, it's JB, John Bailey with Afternoons on Cabin. Playing us out today, we're going back to 1956 with Eddie Cochran. Jungle Jingle.

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2: Josh Simons has officially vacated the Commons under the procedure required to quit as an MP. He announced last week he was standing down as the Makerfield MP, paving the way for Andy Burnham's attempt to return to Westminster. Sir Keir Starmer says he will support Labour's candidates in the Makerfield by-election 100%. Meanwhile, the Prime Minister will fight on without setting a timetable for his departure. Well, they're the words of David Lammy, one of his most loyal cabinet allies. A number of figures are now positioning themselves as Sir Keir's replacement, but Conservative Matt Vickers says none of the contenders have the answers.
3: It's the Labour Party. Having Andy Burnham at the helm, having Wes Streeting at the helm will not make a difference. The reality is they arrived in office without any sort of plan about how they're going to take on the challenges facing the country, and the consequences are there for all to see.
2: And a Cambridge uni student's broken the world record for the longest time spinning a fidget spinner on one finger. James Gull made his own to achieve the record, spinning it for over 30 minutes. That's the latest from Radio News Herb. I'm Tanita Sim.
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7: Bright spells and frequent showers in a southwesterly breeze with a top temperature of 14 degrees Celsius. Rain overnight tonight hangs around until Tuesday morning when it will be 16 degrees and brighter conditions should arrive by early evening. On the tides front, we've got a high tide coming our way very soon at 13 minutes past 2 this afternoon at a height of 5.17 metres. The low tide is at 8.35 this evening when the height will be 0.56 metres. 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

here on Cabin FM. And there it is, Living Thing. It's Jonathan in for John Bailey, taking care of the afternoon on Cabin today. We've got the sports news from David Lloyd coming up, and taking us there, we've got M People straight after the sports news, Bruno Mars.

0: Cavan FM Sports News, brought to you with David Lloyd Clubs Herne Bay. 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
1: In the Premier League, Manchester United beat Nottingham Forest 3-2 in a five-goal thriller. United head coach Michael Carrick spoke after the game.
2: I said it the other day, I think the closer you get to the top of the league, then the harder it gets and you've got to make big steps, but it's harder to make them big steps.
1: Elsewhere, Brentford drew 2-2 with Crystal Palace in an entertaining contest, while Sunderland boosted their survival hopes with a 3-1 win at Everton. Leeds United edged Brighton 1-0 in a tight game, and Wolves shared the points in a 1-1 draw with Fulham. In golf, Englishman Aaron Rise clinched his first major title at the US PGA Championship, becoming the first to do so in over a century. Rugby and England have sealed the Women's Six Nations Grand Slam with a 43-28 victory over France. A record crowd of more than 35,000 in France watched the final. And former Scotland rugby star Scott Hastings has died aged 61. The former centre played a key role in Scotland's championship winning side in 1990. His family says he died peacefully on Sunday, surrounded by his loved ones.
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More music this afternoon here on Cabin. Jonathan in for John Bailey, and we'll keep you entertained with some great tunes all the way through until 4 o'clock.

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Keep it capping this afternoon. It's a Monday and we've got loads of great music with this More Music edition of Afternoons on Cabin right the way through until 4.

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1: It started on a Friday night, a million years ago, when the world was cold.

It's Jonathan in for John Bailey on Afternoons on Cabin this Monday. Hope you're enjoying the tunes. I'm just packing them in today all the way through the afternoon. Do stay tuned if you can.

Niall Horan and Anne-Marie with Everywhere. You're listening to Afternoons on Cabin with me, Jonathan, sitting in for John Bailey, who can't be with us today, but I trust will be in fine fettle in time for next week's show. Meantime, you've got me right the way through until 4 o'clock. We're going up to the news with the Rolling Stones. Before that, we have got Pink and Blow Me One Last Kiss. And then, looking ahead to the next hour, we're going to be kicking off musically with some Wet, Wet, Wet. I've also got John Carr, Alexander Burke, some Pink Floyd, would you believe, is in there. All that to come here on Afternoons on Cabin. If you're going out and about, want to take us with you, don't forget we do have a free app. It's absolutely free. 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
2: Josh Simons has officially resigned as the MP for Makerfield. He announced last week he was standing down, paving the way for Andy Burnham's attempt to return to Westminster. Sir Keir Starmer says he will support Labour's candidate in the Makerfield by-election 100%. Meanwhile, the Prime Minister will fight on without setting a timetable for his departure. Sir Keir Starmer's deputy David Lammy has warned Labour's heading for election defeat. That's if it carries on with the infighting of the last 10 days. A number of figures are now positioning themselves as Sir Keir's replacement, but Conservative Matt Vickers says none of the contenders have the answers.
3: We've got a Prime Minister worried about how he keeps the keys to number 10. We've got the rest of the Cabinet worrying how they are going to get the keys. They're not worried about the issues that are affecting real people out there. Their priorities are keeping hold of power.
2: And tributes are being paid to former England cricket captain Mike Smith, who's died at the age of 92. He also played rugby union for his country, winning one cap in 1956. That's the latest from Radio News Hub. I'm Tanita Sims.
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6: Bright spells and frequent showers in a southwesterly breeze with a top temperature of 14 degrees Celsius. Rain overnight tonight hangs around until Tuesday morning, when it will be 16 degrees and brighter conditions should arrive by early evening. On the tides front, we've got a high tide coming our way very soon at 13 minutes past 2 this afternoon at a height of 5.17 metres. The low tide is at 8.35 this evening, when the height will be 0.56 metres. 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

Bright spells and frequent showers in a southwesterly breeze with a top temperature of 14 degrees Celsius. Rain overnight tonight hangs around until Tuesday morning, when it will be 16 degrees and brighter conditions should arrive by early evening. On the tides front, we've got a high tide coming our way very soon at 13 minutes past 2 this afternoon at a height of 5.17 metres. The low tide is at 8.35 this evening, when the height will be 0.56 metres. 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

More music this afternoon here on Cabin. Jonathan in for John Bailey, and we'll keep you entertained with some great tunes all the way through until 4 o'clock.

0: Entertainment news on Cabin FM, brought to you by Herne Bay Pier, home of Summer Nights on the Pier. A season of concerts from some of the country's best tribute acts.
1: Kylie Minogue says her new Netflix documentary shows she's not invincible behind the pop superstar image.
2: I hate being boxed in.
3: When you started out, did you mean to be an actress or a singer?
2: I became frustrated.
1: The three-part series charts a rise from Neighbours to global fame. Kylie says she hopes fans will see the light and shade of her life when it launches this week. Radio presenter Scott Mills is reportedly preparing legal action against the BBC following his dismissal. It comes after an earlier police investigation into historic allegations, with no charges brought. The BBC says it acted on new information, while Mills has previously said he fully cooperated and disputes wrongdoing. And police were called to the wedding reception of Venezuela Fury, the daughter of heavyweight boxing champion Tyson Fury, on the Isle of Man, where one person was arrested. The incident happened during celebrations at a hotel on Saturday night.
0: Entertainment news on Cabin FM, brought to you by Herne Bay Pier, home of Summer Nights on the Pier. 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
4: We kick off on Saturday the 27th of June with the ever-popular Supersonic Queen. 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On Saturday the 10th, it's Images of Elvis. Friday the 17th, the magic of Michael Jackson. 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
1: At the Kings Hall on the 22nd, at the end of the week, we have got Lucy Spraggan, who was an X Factor contestant and also born in Canterbury. And with a bit of a fair wind behind us, we're hoping to be able to record her concert at the Kings Hall for later broadcast here on Cabin FM. And then on the 28th through to the 30th of May, it's Calendar Girls the Musical. Over at South Quay Shed on Thursday the 28th of May, it's Sip and Paint. Sip your way through a painting lesson. On the 4th of June, Drag Me to Bingo with Delilah Tickles and Anita Wee. On the 5th of June, it's a quiz night. And on the 20th of June, it's an RNLI charity quiz night.
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Keep it capping this afternoon. It's a Monday and we've got loads of great music with this More Music edition of Afternoons on Cabin right the way through until 4:00.

Snow Patrol, it's Afternoons on Cabin. Jonathan in for John Bailey. Just this once as a special treat for you. I'm with you here through until 4 o'clock. We're going up to the news at 3 o'clock meantime with Mimi Webb and Dumb Love. And before that, Life's What You Make It from Talk Talk, with a quick word from Bill at the East Kent Radio Society in between those two items. Then in the next hour, we're going to be kicking off with Lisa Stansfield. We've got Scooter and W&W. We've got Blue as well, and some Nick Lowe, some Delamitri. We're just packing all the great tunes in. If you're going out and about, don't forget, get our free app. Take us with you wherever you go. 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
1: Andy Burnham says the Makerfield contest will be no ordinary by-election.
2: I believe the by-election is very necessary. In my view, the time has come for a much bigger debate about how politics needs to change if it is to work properly for the north of England.
1: In a speech at an investment summit in Leeds, the Greater Manchester Mayor says people are losing faith in politics and big changes are needed to change the way the country is being run. It comes as Josh Simons has officially resigned as the MP for Makerfield, paving the way for Andy Burnham's attempt to return to Westminster. Sir Keir Starmer says he will support Labour's candidates 100%. One in seven train services will be axed on Avanti West Coast's busiest routes. It's following a government request to reduce spending. And stars have been showing off the gnomes they've decorated for charity. It comes to celebrities and royals get a sneak preview of this year's Chelsea Flower Show. That's the latest from Radio News Hub. I'm Tanita Sims.
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6: Dry spells and frequent showers in a southwesterly breeze today with a top temperature of 14 degrees. Rain overnight tonight and it hangs around until tomorrow morning, Tuesday morning, when it will get to 16 degrees with brighter conditions arriving by early evening. The next tide is a low one, that's at 8:35 this evening, and it is a low one at a height of just 0.56 metres. 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

0: Mansfield kicks off the third and final hour of today's Afternoons on Cabin. In fine form with All Around the World, I've got Scooter and WW lined up, and also Blue taking us up to the break, after which some Nick Lowe. It's Jonathan in for John Bailey as a special treat this Monday afternoon.
1: Scooter, WW, welcome to the rave culture. 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

sports news on the way. Delamitri will take us there. Then after the sports news update, it's Imagine Dragons and Next to Me here on 94.6 Cabin FM. Jonathan in for John Bailey, in case you haven't got the message already. Just looking after you through until 4 o'clock. Then I am absolutely done with you. I'll tell you what's coming along after me in a little while. Meantime, we're keeping it all music all this afternoon, and this one is Always the Last to Know from Delamitri here on 94.6 Afternoons on Cabin FM. So

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1: Arsenal can take a major step towards their first Premier League title since 2004 tonight if they beat already relegated Burnley at home. Victory for the Gunners and Manchester City failing to win at Bournemouth on Tuesday would see Arsenal crowned champions. West Ham manager Nuno Espirito Santo says the fans were right to turn on their own players and chant "you're not fit to wear the shirt" following the 3-1 defeat at Newcastle. If Tottenham win at Chelsea on Tuesday, the Hammers will be relegated to the Championship. In golf, Aaron Rye has been reflecting on his victory at the US PGA Championship. He's become the first Englishman to win the major tournament since 1919.
2: To win this event and to be a person that's the first one to have won it in such a long time from England is an amazing thing and something to be extremely proud of.
1: And tributes are being paid to former England cricket captain Mike Smith, who's died at the age of 92. He also played rugby union for his country, winning one cap in 1956.
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3: 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What's with you?

We love a bit of ELO here on Cabin FM. And there it is, Living Thing. It's Jonathan in for John Bailey, taking care of the afternoon on Cabin today. We've got the sports news from David Lloyd coming up. And taking us there, we've got M People straight after the sports news, Bruno Mars.

More music this afternoon here on Cabin. Jonathan in for John Bailey, and we'll keep you entertained with some great tunes all the way through until 4 o'clock.

Aretha Franklin, A Deeper Love. We're going up to the news with Maroon 5. And then we've got Ed Sheeran before that. Meantime, that's about the size of it. I'm done with you. Thanks to John Bailey for letting me look after Afternoons on Cabin. Just the once this Monday. He'll be back next Monday. Along after the news, we've got Danny here, who'll be doing Drive Time. I wish

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3: Andy Burnham says Labour has not been good enough. The Mayor of Manchester's been speaking for the first time since announcing he intends to run in the upcoming Makerfield by-election. Mr Burnham, a potential leadership challenger to the Prime Minister Sir Keir Starmer, insists things need to change.
4: I know what my party has offered in the past has simply not been good enough. The loss of faith of voters across the North, so many of whom once saw us as their natural party, is our fault. And nobody else's. I want to help fix that, and I hope people will give me the chance to make that case.
3: The International Monetary Fund has upgraded its forecast for the UK's growth this year. It's gone up from 0.8% to 1%. But the influential body has warned the Iran war and domestic uncertainty could hit the economy. An Ebola outbreak in the Democratic Republic of Congo and neighbouring Uganda has been branded a public health emergency of international concern. The World Health Organization says there are more than 300 suspected cases and 88 deaths. But they insist the outbreak does not meet the criteria of a pandemic such as COVID-19. Parents could face bigger fines if their children commit crimes. A shake-up of the youth justice system could see an increase beyond the current maximum of £1,000 and new powers to jail parents in the most extreme cases. There are calls for the criminalising of pitch invasions at football games. It comes as fans stormed the pitch after Celtic's win over Hearts at the weekend, and there were clashes between supporters and police in which two officers were seriously injured. Scotland's First Minister John Swinney says the events were appalling.
5: Any violence in our society is unacceptable, and the violence that we saw at the weekend, which involved serious injury to police officers who were attending to a medical emergency involving a member of the public, is completely and utterly unacceptable.
3: And the iconic Fiesta could be making a comeback as an electric model. That's the latest from Radio News Hub. I'm David Hall.
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10: Hello, we have cloudy and breezy this evening with rain clearing to the east during the... No, that's tomorrow. Stop it. Turning increasingly cloudy from the west as a band of rain moves eastward overnight across all areas by the morning, feeling cool in the wind. Minimum temperature 7 degrees centigrade. Nobody noticed that, did they? No. Low tide this evening is at 20.35, 0.6 metres, and the tide is high at 2.32 in the morning, 5.5 metres.
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Well, as the man said, welcome to Drive Time. And today's Monday, and unusually, it's me, Danny Cooper, with you, because I need the overtime. No, I'm sitting in, trying to keep the seat warm for next week, because you've got a new man, Michael Dunn. He'll be with you on Drive Time next Monday. Thank you to Jonathan for the previous couple of hours. And as Jonathan said, John Bailey will be back next week. So, what do we got? Well, we got travel. What's happened, what's happening, and what's to come? As well as the usual eclectic mix of half-decent music, which is not today linked by a single theme, but instead you might spot a connection between tracks here and there. Who knows? Starting with...

0: That's the Kaiser Chiefs getting us off to a lively start with Ruby. And the trouble with Ruby, she will keep wandering off.
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1: Well, we'll start with the buses. The only one misbehaving this evening is the next 601 going into Canterbury. That's running 5 minutes late. The others, well, within a minute or two, are running to time, which is good news. On the trains, we have currently a normal service. There are no disruptions reported, but don't forget you've got the usual overnight engineering works affecting late night services, but also this weekend over the bank holiday there'll be engineering works also. So usual rules, check before you travel, and don't forget tomorrow is Tuesday, and therefore we've got our usual work from 11:30 until end of service, when buses replace trains between Faversham and Margate and Ramsgate. And just advance warning that from tomorrow the London Tube drivers are playing up again, and services are going to be affected every day until and including Friday. And there are no trains at Cannon Street from Saturday to Monday inclusive. That's about it for the moment. We'll do the roads in about 20 minutes' time. What's your Monday been like? Has it been manic? I don't know. Mine hasn't. Pretty quiet. Anyway, that was the Bangles. Last year, Eurovision. Remember Monday? What the hell just happened?
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0: Entertainment news on Cabin FM, brought to you by Herne Bay Pier, home of Summer Nights on the Pier. A season of concerts from some of the country's best tribute acts.
1: Stars have been showing off the gnomes they've decorated for charity. It comes as celebrities and royals get a sneak preview of this year's Chelsea Flower Show. The annual Royal Horticultural Society event at the Royal Hospital Chelsea this year features show gardens containing everything from a Barbara Hepworth sculpture to a huge wooden carving of a Mother Nature figure from a fallen mature tree. Kylie Minogue says she wants fans to understand she's not invincible after watching her new Netflix documentary. She's attending a screening of the upcoming three-part series in central London. It premieres on May 20th. Turner Prize shortlisted artist David Shrigley has designed a cover for this week's Big Issue magazine. The design features a cross-section of an orange in Shrigley's trademark bright abstract style. And boxer Tyson Fury says it was an emotional moment seeing his 16-year-old daughter Venezuela in a wedding dress for the first time. The teenage reality star tied the knot on the Isle of Man at the weekend.
0: Entertainment news on Cabin FM, brought to you by Herne Bay Pier, home of Summer Nights on the Pier. A season of concerts from some of the country's best tribute acts, along with brilliant local bands and free entertainment. Herne Bay Pier, your perfect summer night. 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Tell me more. A season of summer concerts from some of the country's best tribute acts, along with brilliant local bands and free entertainment.
2: We kick off on Saturday the 27th of June with the ever popular Supersonic Queen. On Saturday the 4th of July, it's That 80s Rock Show. On Saturday the 10th, it's Images of Elvis. Friday the 17th, The Magic of Michael Jackson. And on Friday, July 24th, California comes to the pier with Beached Boys.
0: And there's loads more great acts right throughout the summer. Search Herne Bay Pier and book your perfect summer night now.

That's the Bee Gees, Drifting Off Into the Distance. How deep is your love? And, well, how deep is it? I'll tell you what, I'll ask you that again, but this time in the voice of Calvin Harris and his disciples.

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1: Right, coming up, we have, let's start with the King's Hall on Friday the 22nd, this coming Friday. We have Lucy Spraggan, and looking ahead at the South Quay Shed, the next thing on there is the next one, the 28th, Sip and Paint. We should don't get confused there, because it could turn out nasty. Right.
0: 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We love being local. 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
1: Before I do the roads, just a bit of good news. The tube strike by the drivers over this week is off, apparently. See? The power of Cabin FM. Right, on the roads, congestion in and around Canterbury Reamsway and St Peter's Place, both taking 10 minutes longer than it should to get through there. Roads closed, Margate Road, Herne Bay, that's between Boxhold Lane and Broomfield Road, that's gas main work. And then, of course, the continuing Shallock Road, Broad Oak, between Bluebell Woods and Broad Oak Road, that's Water Main. I can also tell you that from this week, Wednesday the 20th and Thursday 21st, Southern Water are closing Bushyfields Road, Ridgeway Road and Curtis Wood Road in Herne between 9:30 and 3:30 at the junctions where they meet. Dartford Crossing currently delays and it's taking 25 minutes longer than it should to get through. M2, light traffic, no delays reported. And we've got the usual overnight closures all this week and into the weekend, including the M2 and A2 and Sheppey Crossing and Dartford Crossing. All details on Kent Live website. So we'll review everything once we get into the second hour. That was George Ezra, Pretty Shining People, and David Bowie, Oh You Pretty Things.
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Oops, that's Rihanna giving the orders, and I'm not sure what's going to happen next now that, I don't know if you knew, Olivia Rodrigo's got her driver's license.

Sounds like the tremolos are having a good time, doesn't it? Yeah, my chic are also having a good time. So the news is on the horizon and should be with us very shortly. So see you on the other side.

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1: Andy Burnham has set out why he wants to return to Westminster. The Manchester mayor says Labour hasn't been good enough and people need to have their faith restored in politics. He's given his first speech since announcing his intention to stand in the Makerfield by-election.
2: People are losing faith in politics. More than anything, that's what people's votes were saying on Thursday, the 7th of May. They deserve a bigger response than politicians have given them before.
1: He also says rerunning Brexit arguments would leave the country in a permanent rut. It comes after another leadership hopeful, Wes Streeting, said Britain's future lies in the EU. Meanwhile, the Prime Minister says talk of his premiership being over is premature.
3: I've said, I don't know how many times, that I'm not going to walk away. I feel very strongly that I must serve the people who voted me into office.
1: Growth in the UK economy will be stronger this year than previously thought. The International Monetary Fund has updated its growth projections a month after warning of a sharp slowdown caused by the global energy shock. The Ebola outbreak in the Democratic Republic of Congo and Uganda has been declared a public health emergency of international concern. Health chiefs say the strain of the virus has no approved drugs or vaccines. At least 100 people have died and there are more than 300 cases. Meanwhile, the cruise ship hit by a deadly hantavirus outbreak has docked at the Dutch port of Rotterdam. 25 crew members and two medical personnel were the last people on board. The new BBC boss is coming to the end of his first day in charge. Ex-Google chief Matt Britton says it's essential the future of the corporation is secured.
4: When I look at the 100-year history of the BBC, how it's served its audiences, how it's adapted at pace and it's risen in times of crisis, the world needs the BBC more than ever.
1: And Shakira has won a £50 million tax refund from the Spanish government. She's also been acquitted of tax fraud. That's the latest from Radio News Hub. I'm David Hall.
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9: Well, let's get it right this time, shall we? Turning increasingly cloudy from the west as a band of rain moves eastwards overnight across all areas by the morning. Feeling cool in the wind, minimum temperature 7 degrees centigrade. The outlook for tomorrow, cloudy and breezy with rain clearing to the east during the morning, followed by frequent heavy showers in the afternoon before easing in the evening. Maximum temperature 19 degrees centigrade. The tide is low at 8:35 this evening, 0.6 metres, and the tide is high at 2:32 in the morning, 5.5 metres.
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Well, the search party obviously did its job. That was Third World, Now That We Found Love. And that's getting Site 2 underway. And Dionne Warwick is going to put her tuppence worth in as well.

And a couple of Bee Gees lurking in the background there. Next up, we've got The Feeling, and they've only got a little world, so it shouldn't take too much love to fill it up.

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1: Well, the next round of buses in and out of the bay, the next 601 to Canterbury is 8 minutes late, and the 601 coming the other way to C Street is 5 minutes late, and the 602 to the station is also 5 minutes late. On the trains, if you missed it in the first hour, the good news is that the tube strike is now off, for the time being anyway. And for us, there's a normal service on the trains. There's no disruptions reported. Of course, we've got the usual overnight engineering works, which will also happen over the bank holiday weekend as well. So check before you travel, and don't forget tomorrow is Tuesday, therefore from 11:30 until the end of service, buses replace trains between Faversham and Margate Ramsgate. No trains at Cannon Street from Saturday till Monday over the weekend. That's about it, really. We'll do the roads in about 20 minutes time. Jimmy Mack, Martha Reeves and the Vandellas, wondering when he'll be back. Well, I can tell you, he's back now. He's over there with Mark Morrison.
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1: Arsenal can take a major step towards their first Premier League title since 2004 tonight if they beat already relegated Burnley at home. Victory for the Gunners and Manchester City failing to win at Bournemouth on Tuesday would see Arsenal crown champions. West Ham manager Nuno Espirito Santo says the fans were right to turn on their own players and chant "you're not fit to wear the shirt" following the 3-1 defeat at Newcastle. If Tottenham win at Chelsea on Tuesday, the Hammers will be relegated to the Championship. In golf, Aaron Rye has been reflecting on his victory at the US PGA Championship. He's become the first Englishman to win the major tournament since 1919.
2: To win this event and to be a person that's the first one to have won it in such a long time from England is an amazing thing and something to be extremely proud of.
1: And tributes are being paid to former England cricket captain Mike Smith, who's died at the age of 92. He also played rugby union for his country, winning one cap in 1956.
0: Cabin FM Sports News, brought to you with David Lloyd Clubs, Herne Bay. 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

0: again. Never love again. Oh, I'll never.
1: I think that's from the film. I think that sounds like it, isn't it? From the soundtrack, Star is Born. Now, that sports report, I don't think there was any need at all to mention West Ham, do you? It's very upsetting. You know that, don't you? It's not right. I'm going to write to the whoever's in charge and change that. Anyway, that was Lady Gaga and Bradley Cooper. And following that, we have Love Affair.

Being local. We are 94.6 Cabin FM. Stirring soundtracks from John Williams and Hans Zimmer. A new production of Calendar Girls the Musical. Tributes to iconic stars like the Eagles. Herne Bay's King's Hall is home to all these and more ahead of its £2 million revamp. This project will make sure all these wonderful experiences can continue into the future and that this building can carry on taking pride of place along our stunning seafront. Visit kingshall.com and book your seats now. 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
1: Right, I'm pleased to say that the congestion in Canterbury at St Peter's Place is now cleared, but still Reamsway is taking 10 minutes longer than it should to go through there. Roads closed, Margate Road, Herne Bay, Boxhole Lane and Broomfield Road. That's the gasworks, not the gasworks, the main gas main works, stupid boy. Shallock Road, Broad Oak, Bluebell Woods to Broad Oak Road, that's water mains. And advance warning, Wednesday this week and Thursday, Southern Water are closing Bushfields Road, Ridgeway Road and Curtis Wood Road in Herne, 9:30 to 3:30 both days at junctions where they meet. Darver Crossing, delays are now are down to 15 minutes, but on the other direction, coming clockwise from QE2 Bridge, all traffic's currently being held due to a police incident. M2, light traffic, no delays reported. And don't forget the usual overnight road closures all this week and into the weekend, including the M2 and A2 and Sheppey Crossing and Dartford Crossing. And every detail you could possibly want is on the Kent Live website. So I'll keep half an eye on that. Now, if there's anything you need to know before I disappear, then I shall tell you. Appropriately, that was Happy Monday, Step On. And also Step On now, my old size 9s with Stereophonics.
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1: No, we haven't. I'm nearly on my way now. That's 5 more hours. Chris Brown and Dioro. I'm pleased to say Brandon's here. He's doing his warm-up exercises as we speak for extra lap. And I've just had a quick update on the roads. And Island Road, Sturry, is now congested. And again, it's taking 10 minutes longer to get through. And QET Bridge is now closed. So obviously something serious is happening there. About 10,000 hours now, Dan and Shay and Justin Bieber.

Nora Jones, a man of the hour. I guess that must be Brandon coming up with Extra Lap, 6 to 7, and then following him, 7 to 9, is Andy Mabon with The Gold Show. Thank you for your company today. I hope you've enjoyed it. And don't forget, I'm doing my normal duty Tuesday and Wednesday, and hopefully you'll join me then. Goodbye.

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2: Sir Keir Starmer insists he will not walk away from the job of Prime Minister. Following more than a week of turbulence, which saw five of his ministers resign, the PM says he's getting on with the job.
3: The last 10 days, there's been a lot of activity which hasn't been as focused, in my view, as it should have been. And I remind myself every day that I was elected into office to serve the people, to serve the country. That's what I believe in, and that's what I'll be getting on with.
2: Sir Keir's leadership's likely to be challenged by Manchester Mayor Andy Burnham if he is successful in his bid to become Labour MP for Makerfield. He says a vote for him is a vote to change Labour. The International Monetary Fund has upgraded its forecast for the UK's growth this year. It's up from 0.8% to 1%. Parents could face bigger fines if their children commit crimes. A shake-up of the youth justice system could also see parents jailed in the most extreme cases. And the iconic Fiesta could be making a comeback as an electric model. That's the latest from Radio News Hub. I'm David Hall.
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7: Any clear spells will be gradually replaced by thick cloud and strengthening southwesterly winds by midnight. By the early hours, a band of rain will sweep from the west with a milder night.
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0: Harry Styles with As It Was. How are we this evening? Special birthday shout out is going out now to a regular listener down at Eltham Hill in the X-Lab. Many birthday wishes to Hayley for the other day. Hope you had a lovely day celebrating. If you've got a request or shout out, WhatsApp the studio on 07375 601 316. Senorita is next.
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Ordinary there by Alex Roran. Great to have your company this evening. You're listening to The Extra Lap with me, Brandon Nicholson. We still got lots more great tunes coming up on the way from 222 Kid to Ed Sheeran and Ava Max.

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Ed Sheeran there with Bad Habits. Extra Lap here with me, Brandon, playing tunes all across the way for the next hour. On the way, we've got Ava Max and Jason Derulo.

babe. I'm Alan from Whitstable, but even in Whitstable, we love to listen to Cabin FM 94.6.

What a great bunch of group sinners that is. Westlife with Your Love Amazes Me there. Happy Monday. Let me know what you've been up to today or this evening perhaps. What's at the studio on 0737 560 1316. I'm going to tell you a few events coming up this month at the Pier Salon. On Saturday the 23rd is Delta Blue, following Sunday with the 24th of May is Drag Queen Diana with Bottleman Brunch, and that's with Delilah Tickles and Anita Wee. Looking forward to Drag Bingo next Tuesday, that's exciting. And on Thursday the 28th till Saturday the 30th of May is Underground Comedy Festival 2026. What a great bunch of events coming up at the Pier Salon, Herne Bay, which is opposite the pier. I've got The Weeknd and Katy Perry coming for you next.

0: Electric by Katy Perry there, I hear on the Extra Lap. Right, let's have a look at Humbay Folk for this month. On Tuesday the 19th is Field of Dreams at the Pub. On Wednesday the 20th is Cherry at the Diver's Arms. On Saturday the 23rd is From the Workshop at Goody Ale's. On Sunday the 24th is Sarah Jane Hassel at Harry's Bar. On Tuesday the 26th is Tracy V at the Cosmic Sailor. On Wednesday the 29th, it's Acoustic Night at the Old Garage Bar. And on Sunday the 31st of May, it's Cuts from the Mustard at Harry's Bar. We've still got great tunes on the way after the ad breaks.
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Sun Goes Down by Lil Nas X there, coming up towards the end of the show, but we've still got a couple of tunes left, playing ABBA with Don't Shut Me Down next.

0: Joel Corey with I Wish. That's the end of the extra lap for tonight. Thank you to everybody who's tuned in tonight. The Gold Show is up next with Andy Mayburn. All have a lovely rest of your evening. I'll see you all again next Monday at 6 p.m. Good night.
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2: Andy Burnham has set out why he wants to return to Westminster. The Manchester Mayor says Labour hasn't been good enough and people need to have their faith restored in politics. He's given his first speech since announcing his intention to stand in the Makerfield by-election.
3: People are losing faith in politics. More than anything, that's what people's votes were saying on Thursday, the 7th of May. They deserve a bigger response than politicians have given them before.
2: He also says rerunning Brexit arguments would leave the UK in a permanent rut. It comes after another leadership hopeful, Wes Streeting, said Britain's future lies in the European Union. Meanwhile, the Prime Minister says talk of his premiership being over is premature.
4: I've said, I don't know how many times, that I'm not going to walk away. I feel very strongly that I must serve the people who voted me into office. Do I recognise that we've got to turn things around after those election results? Of course I do.
2: Growth in the UK economy will be stronger this year than previously thought. The International Monetary Fund has backtracked on a previous decision and updated its growth projections. The Ebola outbreak in the Democratic Republic of Congo and Uganda has been declared a public health emergency of international concern. At least 100 people have died and there are more than 300 cases. Calls to criminalise pitch invasions at football games are intensifying. It comes after violent clashes when fans stormed the pitch following Celtic's win over Hearts at the weekend. Two police officers were injured. Scotland's First Minister John Swinney says the events were appalling.
5: Any violence in our society is unacceptable, and the violence that we saw at the weekend, which involved serious injury to police officers who were attending to a medical emergency involving a member of the public, is completely and utterly unacceptable.
2: And Channel 4 has removed all previous seasons of Married at First Sight UK from its streaming platforms due to very serious allegations of wrongdoing. That's the latest from Radio News Hub. I'm David Hall.
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2: Any showers in the east will ease, but rain will turn heavy in the west and will spread overnight. It's turning increasingly windy though, with a low of 9 degrees Celsius.
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Good evening, home band. Welcome along to the Cabin FM Gold Show. 6 minutes now past seven on this Monday evening. Welcome along to 2 hours of the best of the 60s, the 70s and the 80s with me, Andy Mayborn, here until nine. Started off with an absolute disco classic there from Chic that's been sampled so many times. From 1979, that track, Good Times. Now, I thought I'd do something a little bit different this evening. I've got a live track for you. This was recorded back in 2012. And it was recorded in France. I haven't got actually where it was recorded. It's Rolling Stones. The track is called Gimme Shelter. And it features the wonderful vocals from Lisa Fisher. So, a live track on the show this evening. This one, Gimme Shelter, from the Rolling Stones.

0: Lisa.
1: This is the Maharani of Soul.
2: That's Mick and the Boys, they're the Rolling Stones from 2012, a live version of their song Gimme Shelter. Now let's go into the 80s with Samantha Fox, I Only Want to Be With You, before The Beat and Too Nice to Talk To.

There's a two-tone track from The Beat and Too Nice to Talk To. Now, we've heard the Rolling Stones on the show already this evening. Their arch rivals, of course, from back in the 1960s was the Fab Four, John, Paul, George and Ringo, sometimes referred to as the Beatles. And I've decided I'll play this one this evening. Not had this one on the show before. Back to 1965 with In My Life.

two from the 60s, The Beatles and In My Life. Bobby Vinton and Blue Velvet. Let's make it a trio of tracks now, shall we, from that great decade. We follow on with this one from Andy Williams and Can't Get Used to Losing You.

Stuart Goddard, better known as Adam Ant there, together with his Ants, and from 1981, Stand and Deliver. Now let's stay in the 1980s. It's reggae time now here on The Gold Show. This is Bob Marley and the Wailers. One love.

absolutely love that one from the Alessi Brothers, 1977 UK number 5 single, Oh Laurie. Now let's rock things up a little bit here on The Gold Show. This is The Who and Squeeze Box, and we'll follow that one with Bad Company, keeping the rock going with Feel Like Making Love.

Bombay there with classic rock from Bad Company, Feel Like Making Love. And before that we heard Roger Daltrey and The Who and Squeezebox. We've got some more rock to come, but in the meantime it's country music time now here on The Gold Show. This one from Glen Campbell, Galveston.

laid back sound there of Leo Sayer and When I Need You. But I did say I got some more rock to come, and this one is up next. Lynyrd Skynyrd and 74 hit for them, Sweet Home, Alabama.

Waiting for a Girl Like You, that's Foreigner. But stay tuned, we've got another 60 minutes of great hits from the 60s, 70s and the 80s. In the next hour, we've got the Pointer Sisters are in there, the Isley Brothers, Carole King, Stranglers, the Crystals, even the Bee Gees. And we'll have a look at the musical birthdays. People born in the world of popular music on the 18th of May. That's all to come in the next hour here on your local Cabin FM on 94.6 FM and online. 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

Welcome along to the second hour of the Cabin FM Gold Show. We start off with Backman Turner Overdrive, and a song written by the bass player Fred Turner and the drummer Robbie Backman, taken from their third studio album released in 1974 called Not Fragile. Great song there from them, called Roll On Down the Highway. Now we're going to go back to the 1960s with this next one. It's from the Hollies, and it's called Jennifer Eccles.

Take us back 66 years there. Not the usual version you hear. That one is by Ray Peterson, his version of Tell Laura I Love Her. Now, with the time just after 10 minutes past 8, time to have a look at the musical birthdays. People born in the world of popular music on this day. This day being the 18th of May. American singer and television personality Perry Como was born in 1912. Had the 1957 US number one single Round and Round and the 1958 UK number one single with Magic Moments. Perry Como has the distinction of having 3 stars on the Hollywood Walk of Fame for his work in radio, television and music. 1942, Albert Hammond, Gibraltarian singer, songwriter and record producer. In 1966, Hammond co-founded the British vocal group The Family Dogs, scoring a UK top 10 hit with A Way of Life in 1969. Excuse me. As a solo artist, he scored the 1972 US number 5 single It Never Rains in Southern California and the 1973 UK number 19 single with the Free Electric Band. In 1946, Jules Alexander from the American rock band The Flaming Groovies. 1948, American singer Joe Bonsall Jr., tenor vocalist of the country and gospel vocal quartet The Oak Ridge Boys from 1972 to

co-founder of the new wave band Devo. 1952, American country music singer, songwriter, actor George Strait. 1953, Butch Tavares from the American R&B, funk and soul group Tavares had a 1976 UK number 4 and US number 15 single with Heaven Must Be Missing an Angel. 1954, Reckless Eric Gordon, English singer-songwriter and Stiff Records artist, had the 1978 UK airplay hit Whole Wide World. And finally, also, 1958, Toya, her real name Victoria Wilcox, English singer and actress. It's called the 1980s hit It's a Mystery, Thunder in the Mountains and I Want to Be Free. Toya has currently released over 20 albums, written 2 books, appeared in over 40 stage plays and 10 feature films. Wilcox is married to Robert Fripp of King Crimson, who she married in 1986. Right, I've chosen 3 of those from 1912, Perry Como and It's Impossible. Before that, though, we're going to hear from Devo, featuring Mark Mothersbaugh and a song called Whip It. And first of all, though, Butch Tavares, together with Tavares, the family group, and their hit from 1976, Heaven Must Be Missing an Angel. 3 tracks up next from our musical birthday artists here on the Cabin FM Gold Show.

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Three tracks featuring people in the world of popular music with a birthday on this day, the 18th of May. Now, let's get a little bit excited, shall we, together with the

Two songs together from the 1980s. I'm so excited. The Pointer Sisters and European Female by the Stranglers. Let's make it a trio of tracks, shall we, from that great decade. With this one from 83, Will Powers, who's Kissing with Confidence.

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Back in 1962, Roy Orbison was getting the Kleenex out. The title of the song was Crying. Now, when I did the musical birthdays, I also mentioned Albert Hammond, Gibraltarian singer-songwriter, who was born on this day in 1942, and I thought I would play a song from him. This was a 1972 US number 5 single, and it was also a hit in the UK, but not quite so high in the charts. It Never Rains in Southern California.

been a hit for a few people. That was the version by the Isley Brothers. It's also a hit, of course, of Rod Stewart and a few other people too. Now, let's let you know what's happening after the Gold Show. After the news at 9, it will be Steve Ralph here with Steve's Pop Injustice between 9 and 10. And then from 10 till midnight, 2 hours of further great music with Mark Stafford on Stafford's World. Now, from the album Tapestry, the wonderful Carole King, and It's Too Late.

Preacher Man there, Dusty Springfield. Takes us to 4.5 minutes now before the hour of 9 o'clock. News at 9, after which it will be Steve Ralph with Steve's Pop Injustice. 9 till 10, then 10 till midnight, Mark Stafford with Stafford's World. Playing out tonight here on The Gold Show with the Bee Gees. Off to the disco, you should be dancing. I hope you enjoyed our selection of hits from the 60s, 70s and the 80s tonight, and that you'll join me next Monday evening between 7 and 9 for 2 more hours of hits from those 3 great decades. So from me until next week, have a great week.

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1: Andy Burnham says he's not proposing the UK considers rejoining the European Union. The Greater Manchester Mayor, who's expected to challenge Sir Keir Starmer for the Labour leadership if he wins the Makerfield by-election, says Brexit has been damaging and he's promised not to rerun the Brexit arguments. It comes after another leadership hopeful, Wes Streeting, said the UK should one day rejoin the EU. But Mr Burnham says it's not on his agenda.
2: I'm not proposing that the UK considers rejoining the EU. I respect the decision that was made at the referendum, and it's going to undermine everything I've said about strengthening democracy if we don't respect that vote.
1: Meanwhile, the PM has insisted he will not set out a timetable to stand down if Mr Burnham returns to Westminster. Growth in the UK economy will be stronger this year than previously thought. The International Monetary Fund has backtracked on a previous decision and updated its growth projections. At least 100 deaths have now been reported in the Ebola outbreak in the Democratic Republic of Congo and Uganda. 390 cases are suspected, including six Americans. UN spokesman Farhan Haq says it's a worrying time.
3: This is a specific strain called the Bundibugyo strain of the virus, and there are no licensed vaccines or specific therapeutics for this strain. So that creates a huge problem, and we hope the research into this strain can allow for vaccines to be developed as soon as possible.
1: The Duchy of Cornwall, which provides a private income of more than £20 million per year to the Prince of Wales, is to sell off 20% of its property. The £500 million raised over the next 10 years will be invested in local communities. And Channel 4 has removed all previous seasons of Married at First Sight UK from its streaming platforms. It follows very serious allegations of wrongdoing made against a small number of past contributors. That's the latest from Radio News Hub. I'm David Hall.
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1: Rain will quickly clear throughout the morning, leaving a day of sunshine and frequent showers. Those showers will be heavy at times with hail and thunder. Temperatures around average, a high of 15 degrees Celsius.
5: Across the bay,
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Welcome along to another edition of Steve's Pop Injustice. I'm Steve Ralph with you for a whole hour of some of the tracks that reached number two that didn't quite reach that top spot. Well, that's What's Up from the Four Non-Blondes, who peaked at number two. We're in the charts for 6 weeks, and we're at number two for 2 weeks. And guess what? Take that. Yeah, and Pray kept them off the top spot in mid-July 1993. Let's go back to 2011 now with Adele, Rolling In.

0: That's Adele, who spent 1 week at number two in the charts the last week of January 2011. Kept off that top spot by Bruno Mars and Grenade. This is Steve's Pop Injustice.
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0: in that top spot, but peaking at number two for 1 week, 6 weeks in the UK charts. Peaking at number two on the 13th of week, beginning the 13th of March 1983. And kept off that top spot, yeah, by Bonnie Tyler, Total Eclipse of the Heart.
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peaking at number two for 4 weeks in the UK chart. Couldn't quite make that top spot. Justin Timberlake there, Can't Stop the Feeling. And it was prevented from going any further than number two by Drake featuring Wizkid and Kayla that, and with One Dance. Now, let's say a big hello to regular listener to Steve's Pop Injustice and Cabin FM in general. That's Keith Ambrose listening at Sheerness on the Isle of Sheppey. He regards us as his local station. Great to have you along, Keith. Let's go back to 1977 with the great Stevie Wonder. Another great Pop Injustice. Yep, Sir Duke.

we are. That's a Duke from Stevie Wonder. Back from the beginning of May 1977, spending 1 week at number two, 5 weeks in the chart, but blocked from getting any further by Denise Williams. And free. I'm Steve Ralph. This is Steve's Pop Injustice. We hope you're enjoying the show. Let's go back to 1977 with The Verve and Bittersweet Symphony here on 94.6 Cabin FM. I want to say hello to Phil Borman, listening at Marshborough just outside Sandwich. He loves a bit of Pop Injustice. And also to Dave Hills, listening in Sittingbourne.

0: back from the we commence in the 22nd of June 1997, spending 1 week at number two and 1 week in the UK chart. That's Bittersweet Symphony from The Verve, and stopped from getting to that top spot by Puff Daddy and Faith Evans, and I'll Be Missing You. We've got a word now from Tanya. Very good evening to you, Tanya.
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Oh, back from February 2001. That's Wheatus, Teenage Dirtbag, spending 1 week at number two, blocked from the top spot by Atomic Kitten and Hole Again. If you just tuned our way, we are Herne Bay's Cabin FM, broadcasting you from Herne Bay on the North Kent coast. Great to have you along this evening. Let's go back to 1988 for another great popping justice, In Excess, Need You Tonight.

That's In Excess. Need You Tonight. Spending 1 week at number two, 6 weeks in the UK charts, but blocked from the top spots by Robin Beck the first time. That's the 20th of November, 1988. Let's go back to 1970 now with Desmond Dekker.

0: not just what we play, it's the way we play it. 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

That's Lou Christie back from late October 1969, spending 1 week at number two, 8 weeks in the UK chart, and blocked from going any further by The Archies and Sugar Sugar. It's Swedish band The Cardigans.

Our Swedish band, The Cardigans there, and Loveful spending 1 week at number 2, 3 weeks in the charts, and blocked from going any further by Olive. And you're not alone. This is Dee's Pop Injustice, playing you Busted, back from 2003 and year 3000.

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Now, Swedish band Ace of Base, he spent 3 weeks at number two and couldn't get any further than that because of Mariah Carey and Without You. Well, we're just about out of time. Thank you so much for your company today. We're going to play it with another great pop injustice track. Can you believe Gold, Spandau Ballet? Thanks for listening. Sorry that

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1: Sir Keir Starmer insists he will not walk away from the job of Prime Minister following more than a week of turbulence which saw five of his ministers resign. The PM says he's getting on with the job.
2: The last 10 days there's been a lot of activity which hasn't been as focused in my view as it should have been, and I remind myself every day that I was elected into office to serve the people, to serve the country. That's what I believe in and that's what I'll be getting on with.
1: Sir Keir's leadership is likely to be challenged by Manchester Mayor Andy Burnham if he is successful in his bid to become Labour MP for Makerfield. Setting out his pitch, Burnham told an investment summit in Leeds that a vote for him was a vote to change Labour.
3: I know what my party has offered in the past has simply not been good enough. The loss of faith of voters across the North, so many of whom once saw us as their natural party, is our fault and nobody else's. I want to help fix that, and I hope people will give me the chance to make that case.
1: President Trump says he's holding off on a military attack on Iran due to a request by the leaders of Qatar, Saudi Arabia and the United Arab Emirates. On his Truth Social platform, he says he's been informed that a deal would be made that is very acceptable to the US. Iran has not publicly commented on Trump's latest statement. The Ebola outbreak has been declared a public health emergency of international concern. At least 100 people have died in the Democratic Republic of Congo and Uganda. A man's been arrested after reports two teenage girls were raped on a beach in Great Yarmouth. Police say they're hunting another suspect after the incident in the early hours on Saturday. A man in his 30s has been arrested in Northamptonshire on suspicion of rape. And the King was all smiles as he met Sir David Beckham and Alan Titchmarsh at the Chelsea Flower Show. For only the second time, a ban on garden gnomes has been lifted. That's the latest from Radio News Hub. I'm David Hall.
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1: Rain will quickly clear throughout the morning, leaving a day of sunshine and frequent showers. Those showers will be heavy at times with hail and thunder. Temperatures around average, a high of 15 degrees Celsius.
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7: The finest memories and the forgotten gems. This is Stafford's World with Mark Stafford.

We're back again for another three-hour journey through the history of rock and roll. I'm Mark Stafford, and this, of course, is Stafford's World. Genesis turned it on again, and John Cougar Mellencamp, one of his best that gets very little play, does it? Paper in Fire from him, and over the next 3 hours, what have we got lined up is the question. On the song stories today, Bobby Hart, co-writer of a bunch of the early Monkees songs, tells the story of one of those, and Colin Blunstone brings us the story of his very first solo hit. On the Writers Sing Them Their Way, Dan Penn, co-writer of the big 60s hit for James and Bobby Purify, I'm Your Puppet, does it his way. And on Arbor They Did It First, the Everly Brothers bring us their original of a 1967 song that was covered by The Searchers, Paul and Barry Ryan, The Hollies and more. And Albert Hammond gives us his original of one of Leo Sayer's biggest hits from the 70s. All of that to come. And this from the Box Tops.

0: Love those box top singles. All of them very classy, very good, weren't they? 1969 and Soul Deep. Blondie, of course, Island of Lost Souls. And picking up on the strange lyrics, if you remember a couple of weeks ago, we had some terrible lyrics from the Stampeders as we did the American chart countdown with Sweet City Woman with some dodgy lyrics in that. Another one there on Blondie's Island of Lost Souls. Oh, Buccaneer, can you help me put my truck in gear? Whoa, that wasn't first class, was it? That wasn't very good at all.
1: And now, Stafford's World looks a bit deeper at the hit songs and tells you the stories behind them. It's time for another song story on Stafford's World.
0: First of two, as always today, Tommy Boyce and Bobby Hart doing the song, and Bobby Hart of the duo telling us the story behind it. It's the story of the theme from the Monkees. The Tommy Boyce and Bobby Hart team were the team that started, first of all, doing the pilot series for the Monkees, singing all the stuff and writing all the stuff. And later on, they ended up doing the massive chunk of the very first album by the Monkees, and in the end, what happened is they took their vocals off, got the Monkees to go in there and just record the vocals over it. That was the start of a bit of a stink in the music world, with a bit that said the Monkees had nothing to do with half their stuff. They just sang the vocals. Well, I guess they did. Anyway, Bobby Hart tells us the story behind the theme from the Monkees.
2: Tommy Boyce and I were contract writers for Screen Gems Columbia Music. And

so they would send us over for various television and motion picture projects from time to time. In this particular case, they sent us over to meet Bert Schneider and Bob Ravelson, who had a production company on the Columbia lot, and they had an idea to do a new television series called, that would be like the American Beatles on television. And when we heard the concept, we were pretty excited about it, and we convinced them we were their guys to do the music for the, not only for the show, but for the records. Remembering the combination of television and records with Ricky Nelson, we knew how explosive it could be. So for the pilot show, they needed three songs, and one of them, of course, was the theme song. And Tommy and I got up one morning and said, well, we better knock this thing out. We need it in a couple of weeks. So we, as we were wont to do from time to time, walked down to a small park near the house that we shared at the time. And Tommy had his guitar, and we were just walking along and snapping our fingers to our walking beat. And by the time we got there, we had most of it written. It was just... Tommy snapped his fingers, and I added the opener and the closed hi-hat. And it was basically, it was based on a Dave Clark 5 record called Catch Us If You Can, as far as the part. And it just kind of wrote itself, the theme from the Monkees. There was no time, actually, to get the Monkees' voices on our tracks in the beginning to when they were shooting the pilot. And so they actually shot the pilot with the Monkees lip-syncing to Tommy and me doing the singing. But once it was sold, they wanted to put the boys on there doing the leads. And so we set up a session, and all four guys showed up right on time. And so finally, we said, okay, we're going to go in the booth, and you have the lyrics, and you rehearsed this, so let's try it. So we pushed the talk back, take one, Monkees theme, take one. And we didn't hear any singing. The track came up to the place where they were supposed to come in. Nobody came in. So we looked out, and they were just clowning around and fooling around and not really interested in singing much. Now, this happened two or three times, and Tommy and I made a vow at that day that we would never again bring in more than one Monkee into the studio at a time.

Anybody got any idea what happened to the chairman of the board? Why did they quit it all about 1974 when they were on a good string of hits, admittedly getting smaller and smaller? Maybe that was the reason. General Johnson, chairman of the board on Invictus Records. Some great stuff from them over the years. I'm on my way to a better place. And Tommy Boyce and Bobby Hart doing the theme from the Monkees. It's Stafford's World with a Beatles classic.

0: Well, the Steve Goodman original is almost a one-for-one ringer for the Arlo Guthrie version. Not a lot between them, but Arlo had the big hit. That's the way it goes in the world of pop, isn't it? Arlo Guthrie's The City of New Orleans, Beatles, of course, and Norwegian Wood. Email at mark@markstafford.co.uk from Steve and Joe Mannion, who are in Foral da Lago Vista in the Algarve. A nice place to be, that, I would think. They've got home in the Algarve and a home in England. Best of choices depending on how the weather is around different parts of the world. Anyway, Steve said, could we please dig out a song for Joe? She loves a bit of the Philly stuff and she loves the OJ's Love Train. So that is next.
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4: This is Mark.

Apparently that song plays 7 days a week in the Baseball Hall of Fame. John Fogerty's Center Field, a baseball classic song now. B-side originally of Rock and Roll Girls and from the album called Center Field, which is a great album. If you haven't caught up on it, and it's sort of snuck out in England, got missed by most of the people around. 1985, Center Field, what a fine song that is. Also, Love Train from, Steve says it's from the soundtrack of The Martian film, which he says is one of my favourite movies. I thought it's pretty good. A pretty good movie, that. Anyway, I didn't realise that Love Train was on there from the OJs, but I do now. Here's one for you to work out. Now, tell me who is this with his very first release. It's 1974. Who do you think this is? A guy that went on to much success in later years.

They were the Honey Bus. He was Pete Dello on lead vocals, and he got stage fright. He did the Top of the Pops session, and then he didn't want any more. He didn't want the fame and fortune and all the pressure that goes with it. So he left the band. They tried to carry on without him, but within a couple of years, it was all over for the Honey Bus. And, of course, I Can't Let Maggie Go, the big song for them. So who was it? Magnum Records, 1974. He had to wait 4 more years to have his first success. He was Chris Rea. So Much Love was the song. Didn't do anything at all in 1974. So the motto has to be, if you don't succeed, first of all, go on another 4 years and you may just do it like Chris Rea did. Joe Jackson next.

I love the David McWilliams stuff, those early albums, but there were loads of adverts on Caroline, Radio Caroline North and Radio Caroline South, 1967, plugging this stuff to death because Philip Solomon, who ran Major Minor Records, had a stake in Radio Caroline around that time, and he owned the Major Minor label and thought, I'm going to get my guys played on that, my people on there, Dubliners and Frankie McBride and stuff like that. But David McWilliams was the cream of the crop. Days of Purdy Spencer, of course. Joe Jackson, is she really going out with him? Another email in from Leslie Ann Kraske, who's in Bexhill-on-Sea, down on the old seaside side of Sussex. We'll do this for you, and Leslie, a bit of Hazel O'Connor to finish the first hour.

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1: Welcome. You've dropped into Stafford's World. It's a 3-hour journey through the finest music ever made with Mark Stafford.
2: You broke my heart because I couldn't dance. You didn't even want me around. And now I'm back to let you know I can really shake them down.

0: Into the second hour with an EP. Do you remember EPs? One of the EPs from the 70s when EPs were not really the norm. But Brian had a go, didn't he? Had The Price of Love, It's Only Love was on there. Shame, Shame, Shame. And what was A Heart on My Sleeve? I think it was as well, completing the set. That was Price of Love, of course. Contours, Do You Love Me Now That I Can Dance? Now, this was a very, very brave choice. I guess it was Karen and Richard got together. But I guess it was Richard who used to pick the songs, I think, and he chose this song from a band called Klaatu, who'd brought it out, and they were very, very left field, and he said, we're going to do it for the Carpenters, which I think was a brave choice and would have to have a bit of arm twisting, but their version turned out very well. We're going to take the album version with a bit of extra thrown in for fun.
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2: 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And right now in our All Request line, I've got Mike Ledgerwood on the phone. Hey, babe, what would you like to hear?
3: We've been observing your
2: Earth. Hey, babe, I'm sorry. I can't hear you too well. You're going to have to speak a little closer into the phone. Okay, babe, what would you like to hear again?
3: We are observing your Earth.
2: Hey, Mike, I'm sorry, babe, but that's not on our playlist. And by the way, you sound great over the phone. Anyway, if you give us your request, we'll be glad to play it for you, babe. So let's hear it.
3: We are observing your Earth.
2: Listen, Mike, I'm sorry, babe, but we can't...
3: And we'd like to make...
2: I'm sorry, Mike,
3: there's... a contact with you. Baby.

0: And now I think we would all agree that Neil Young can be a little bit grumpy at times, more than a bit grumpy at times as well, and very aggressive sometimes. But he's an old softy at times, as you can hear from that. The album was American Dream from 1988. Crosby, Stills, Nash and Young, and Neil getting a bit of the old soft side of him out for that and This Old House. Carpenter's doing that long version of Calling Occupants of Interplanetary Craft with the American DJ a bit at the front. You may or may not know why the idea for that came about. It was the Now and Then album from the Carpenters in the early 70s when Richard Carpenter played at being an American radio presenter, and that's what he recreated on that from the Carpenters in 1976.
1: You've heard the hit versions. Now it's time for the originals. This is Ah, But They Did It First on Stafford's World.
0: A couple from the box marked Ah, But They Did It First, starting off in 1966 with a song done by the Everly Brothers on an album they did, which was recorded in England under one of

their tours in 1966. The album was called Two Yanks in England, and on it they did this particular song, Have You Ever Loved Somebody. They did it first in 1966, and it didn't do anything for them at all. So along came the Searchers, then Paul and Barry Ryan, and then the Hollies over about a year or so, all having a go, and nobody really having any great success, but several of those nibbling at the top 40 charts. But they did it first. It was the Everly Brothers who did this first. Have You Ever Loved Somebody?

think is a great song. Should have been a hit for somebody. I would say probably I think the Hollies version is my favourite of those. Got them all in the collection somewhere. Everly Brothers did it first, though. Have You Ever Loved Somebody, originally in 1966. The rest were in 67 and 68. This one was a monster song by a guy who's written many, many monster songs in his career. Albert Hammond wrote this with Carol Bayer-Sager in 1976, and he had an album out to which it was the title track of. And the following year, Leo Sayer came along, did a cover, and it went million-selling around the world. Albert Hammond's When I Need You, but he did it first, and Leo Sayer had the monster hit.

We saw Albert Hammond in a concert about 3 or 4 years back, and he's still sounding pretty good, still can hold it all together. And he did loads of his hits. I can't even remember whether he did that when there were so many Albert Hammond hits along the way, weren't they? Song that he wrote that was done the year after he and Carol Bayer-Sega wrote it, shared the royalties on that, and there were plenty of them when Leo Sayer got his act together and covered it in 1977, and it sold all over the world. Now, these guys were very talented, weren't they? And it's all very complicated between these guys and the rest of 10cc. Kevin Godley and Lol Cream were mates. Now they're not mates. And some of the others have got to be mates and weren't mates and now are mates. But in the 1980s, Godley and Cream were mates together and did this.

0: was 1976. Johnny Rivers. Oh, that's a man who did many, many cover songs. This one he had to himself. He got the first shot at that one, Slow Dancing, Swaying to the Music. And a lot of people covered it after that as well, didn't they? But nobody really had a hit, apart from Johnny, who had a small American hit with Slow Dancing, Swaying to the Music. Got Leon Cream in there as well as that with Cry. We'll say hello to Marcel van der Broek, who's in the Netherlands. Thank you very much for getting in touch. And Mark at markstafford.co.uk. We'll do some Elvis Presley for you when we return.
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Well, if you know the song, Charlie Dawes, Pilot of the Airwaves, you probably thought she didn't do much other than that, but she was a very talented songwriter, actually, and she co-wrote Jimmy Nails Ain't No Doubt in 1992. There were three other songwriters, but a quarter of a number one single isn't bad if you're a writer, is it? But that was Charlie Dawes, Pilot of the Airwaves. Elvis Presley, of course, Promised Land as well, an old Chuck Berry song. Hello to Mike Smith in Dawless, who emails at mark@markstafford.co.uk. A regular to the show. Hi to you, Mike. Let's do this. You might like this. 1969. You like a bit of 60s stuff, don't you? Old Willie Dixon song that was... we're talking about Johnny Rivers earlier. He had the American hit of this. Old Willie Dixon song from the 1950s. Georgie Fame's Seventh Son.

Rock and roll, courtesy of the Clovers, Love Potion number 9, and a song from the same kind of era, Georgie Fame's seventh son, first time around, a Willie Dixon song. And time for the writers, sing them their way. Dan Penn and Spooner Oldham, a very successful song partnership that a lot of people don't realise, wrote so many very good songs, including this one. 1966, James and Bobby Purify had the original. Dan Penn co-wrote it, so he can do it as the writer. On the writers, sing them their way.

Now, in days of old, I would probably have said, giving it the little badge that says, I know I shouldn't, but I love it. But I'll tell you what, I'm not going to apologise for that, because that is a perfectly crafted pop single. It's just great pop music. And we should sort of take our hats off to the world of pop singles. Creating a 2 or 3 minute perfection pop singer, a perfect pop single is not that easy to do. And that was absolutely perfect, wasn't it, for David Cassidy? Right, time for some Bob Dylan. We'll do this for Gordy Cotier, who's listening on DAB in Portsmouth. He's just found stuff as well on DAB in Portsmouth, and he's very, very happy. DAB Plus in Portsmouth. Hope everything's good on that for Gordy Cotier today. We'll do some Bob Dylan to round off hour two.

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1: And now, back to the music as our three-hour journey through the finest music ever made continues. Here on Stafford's World. Turn it up. Mark Stafford is playing the memories.
2: 1966.

talked about successful songwriters who you may not realise are successful songwriters in their own right. That's another one of those. Johnny Bristol wrote some successful songs, including Love Me For A Reason, for, of course, the Osmonds. But that's the one we probably know him for best. Hang On In There, Baby, of course, 1974. Joe Cocker's Cry Me A River, an old 50s ballad done by Julie London, but you couldn't tell that by the time that Joe Cocker had finished it with it, could you? Joe Cocker from Mad Dogs and Englishmen and Cry Me A River. And we are in the third and final hour of Stafford's World. Thanks for hanging there. Hanging in there probably is the better term, isn't it? I had an email from Tagnar Olav Tvedt. And Tagnar, I'm not sure where you are. And no hints at all. If you are dropping me a line, it's always nice to know where you are. Just stick in there somewhere, which part of this big old world you come from. Let's do this for you, a bit of Frankie Miller.

0: Well, by the time the 60s had come to an end, Fortune's hits had dried up, and it looked like that could be the end for them. But then along came 1971, and they came out with that, and they were back with us. Fortune's Here Comes That Rainy Day Feeling Again, and then there were songs like Storm in a Teacup and Freedom Come, Freedom Go, and more for the Fortune's back in the 1970s. Frankie Miller, one of his only hits, I think. Yes. No, he had two, didn't he? A Darling, which was top 10, and that was his only other British hit. Frankie Miller's When I'm Away From You.
1: And now, Stafford's World looks a bit deeper at the hit songs and tells you the stories behind them. It's time for another song story on Stafford's World.
0: Story behind the song story from Colin Blunstone today, who tells us about his first album as a solo artist and his first single hit, his first top 20 hit, which was Say You Don't Mind, a cover of the Denny Lane song, only he did it very, very different. Denny Lane, formerly of the Moody Blues, lead vocalist on Go Now, wrote Say You Don't Mind, did it originally on DRAM Records 1967. Colin totally reimagined it. He tells us the story behind Say You Don't Mind.
2: At the time, it really amazed me because the Zombies always recorded very fast. And for one reason or another, mostly I think because Rod was on the road with his band Argent. Maybe also there was, sometimes we had difficulty booking Abbey Road because it's a very popular studio. But for one reason or another, I realized it had taken us a year to record this album. And that seemed to be very significant at the time.

time. So I called the album 1 year. We started with She Loves the Way They Love Her, and in the summer of 70, and we finished with Say You Don't Mind in the summer of 71. Say You Don't Mind, as far as I know, was only really a hit in the UK. But you'll find, you know, you can go from, say, Holland to Belgium. It's two quite small countries right next door to one another, and they will know different songs of yours. It was written by Denny Lane, and we used to play it in our set in The Zombies, and we played it as a rock and roll song. And when we were getting towards the end of the album, we suddenly remembered this great Denny Lane song, and we tried to record it as a rock and roll song, and it didn't work. But we'd been recording a lot with a fantastic arranger called Chris Gunning. And we just asked him to come up with something. And it's so unique what he did. It's a 21-piece string orchestra. There's no rhythm track to it. The rhythm track is the cellos. And just put the song on top of this 21-string orchestra. And it's just so unusual. I loved it. But I didn't think it was commercial in any way. I never thought it would be a single. And I certainly didn't think it would be a hit single. And in fact, I think it was the third single that was released from the album. The first two didn't really do that much. One got some airplay. And then it was a big hit, and not a hit anywhere else, as opposed to a song like Time of the Season, which was a hit all around the world, but not in the UK. That's another thing that really intrigues me. You can go from one country to another and they'll know completely different songs from your repertoire.

Now, if you're listening in the Netherlands, Belgium or Australia, you'd know that a lot better than everybody else listening, because it was a song that was a hit in your countries of the world. Doug Ashdown, Winter in America, never did it anywhere else besides those three countries, but I've heard it quite a lot on the radio because I listen to Dutch and Belgium radio quite a bit over the years. Doug Ashdown, Winter in America, great song, and an unusual song because it's the only song that I know that includes the word frangipane in it. Now, frangipane you may not know so well in other parts of the world from the name frangipane, but frangipane and raspberry tart is really what we call in England Bakewell tart. It's that taste that really works well when you mix those together, a raspberry tart, and put a bit of frangipane in there. We christened it Bakewell tart. I'm sure it gets christened other things around the world, but the only time ever heard in a song would have to be Winter in America, unless, of course, you know something different and can drop me a line. Drop me a line at mark@markstafford.com if you know any other song that includes the word frangipane. Before that, Colin Bluntstone's big hit, still to date, his biggest hit ever, Say You Don't Mind, Colin Bluntstone, biggest solo hit. But he did have What Becomes the Broken Hearted, which he did with Dave Stewart. But that was the two of them. Two of them, as opposed to himself as a solo artist. 1965, this was a fine song, wasn't it? Well,

0: short and sweet, as they were in 1965. Crispy and St. Peter's, and You Were On My Mind. And back shortly with a song from a couple of guys who were slightly to the left of crazy, John Otway and Wild Willie Barrett, and a song that made it due to them appearing on the Old Grey Whistle Test back in 1977, and everybody going, what is that? I must get a copy of that. You'll find out what very shortly.
1: 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This is Stafford's World, playing music from one of the biggest music libraries on the whole planet. Stay tuned. Keep it right here. 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We'll be right back after this.
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6: And I'm John Oates.

The song that started the career of Donovan off back in 1965, and Colours, and the crazy couple of John Otway and Wild Willie Barrett. In fact, John Otway was wilder than Wild Willie Barrett, and that takes a lot of doing, doesn't it? They were on the Old Grey Whistle Test, played it live, and after that, everybody thought, I've got to get a copy of Really Free. Ended up really being their own single hit, only single hit, but John Otway did come back, didn't he, back in the 2000s, he came back with his Bunsen Burner song. So he didn't go away, he refused to go away. 1977 for that, though. Billy Nichols, never heard of him. I can hear you cry, Billy Nichols, I've never heard of him, but I've heard of him, and he might make me some money one day, because I've got a single by him on Immediate Records, the original label, a very nice quality one, called Would You Believe. In fact, it's this single, and it's worth a lot of money for a single. It's probably worth over £100 now, and the album's worth a lot more. Comes from an album called Would You Believe, which was a concept album put together by Andrew Luke Oldham, the man who was originally the man who was behind the creativity of Mick Jagger and Keith Richards, in terms of the fact he got them writing songs, and he was their manager for quite a long time. By 67, though, he'd gone sideways into the Immediate label area and wanted to do a Pet Sounds type project, sounding as good as Brian Wilson's Pet Sounds, and it was going to be this, the album Would You Believe. He got Stevie Marriott and Ronnie Lane from the Small Faces, threw them in there, threw the rest of the Immediate team together to do it, stuck Billy Nichols on the single version of Would You Believe, and the album came out and didn't do anything at all. It didn't quite work, but it was a good try. But single was very good. Would You Believe, Billy Nichols, and look out for a cameo appearance from Steve Marriott, the Small Faces.

Now, Angela Mitchell listens down in Hastings on the Sussex coast. Particularly enjoyed our look back on the rock flashback to 1972 recently. Glad you enjoyed that. I hope you like that as well. Bit of classic 70s rock from Hard. Benny Nichols before that, would you believe? Did you spot Steve Marriott on that? He was lurking there. Well, not lurking too much. He wasn't lurking too much, but he's definitely in there. You can get his voice from out of anywhere, can't you? If you spot that great vocals of the great Steve Marriott from the Small Faces. Now, in 1976, things were changing. Punk was coming along, and it was getting a bit rough and a bit harsh and a bit shouty, and you know, some of that I didn't like. Others I did. I liked the creative side around there, though, including albums by Graham Parker and The Rumour. Heat Treatment and Howling Wind were two wonderful albums. And from the Heat Treatment album, this was a great song. From 1976, Rod Stewart was to cover it later on, but the original 76, Hotel Chambermaid, Graham Parker and The Rumour.

That's my recommendation. Check out those two albums, the Heat Treatment album and the Howling Wind album from Graham Parker and The Rumour from the mid-70s. If you miss them then, catch them now. And that is it. We're at the end of another Stuff as well. Thanks for sticking around and enjoying the music. If you have, you can drop me a line, mark@markstafford.co.uk, or catch me on the website, markstafford.co.uk. We'll finish with this guy. He was around. He was around and everywhere for a time, and then by 1982 or so he was gone and never seen again, really. B.A. Roberts, son. We'll finish with one of his hits from 1980.

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1: Andy Burnham says he's not proposing the UK considers rejoining the European Union. The Greater Manchester Mayor, who's hoping to stand in the Makerfield by-election, says Brexit has been damaging. It comes after Wes Streeting said the UK should one day rejoin the EU. But Mr Burnham says it's not on his agenda.
2: I'm not proposing that the UK considers rejoining the EU. I respect the decision that was made at the referendum, and it's going to undermine everything I've said about strengthening democracy if we don't respect that vote.
1: Meanwhile, the PM's insisted he will not set out a timetable to stand down if Mr Burnham returns to Westminster. Police in the United States say two suspects are dead after a shooting at a mosque in San Diego. The incident took place at the Islamic Center of San Diego in the city's Claremont district. Witnesses say they heard up to 30 shots being fired, and hospital officials in the city claim multiple people have been injured. At least 100 deaths have now been reported in the Ebola outbreak in the Democratic Republic of Congo and Uganda. 390 cases are suspected, including six Americans. UN spokesman Farhan Haq says it's a worrying time.
3: This is a specific strain called the Bundibugyo strain of the virus, and there are no licensed vaccines or specific therapeutics for this strain. So that creates a huge problem, and we hope the research into this strain can allow for vaccines to be developed as soon as possible.
1: Nigel Farage is facing more questions about his finances. It's over a claim he used a fee from appearing on a TV show to buy a £1.4 million home, but his company accounts suggest he received the money after the house purchase. And Channel 4 has removed all previous seasons of Married at First Sight UK from its streaming platforms. It follows very serious allegations of wrongdoing made against a small number of past contributors. The broadcaster previously announced a review into contributor welfare on the programme. That's the latest from Radio News Hub. I'm David Hall.
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